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1: 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The spacious Volkswagen Tayron. Paul Wakeling Volkswagen. C91.3.
2: The Hume Motorway is a decent run, northbound or southbound between Narellan Road and the M5 M7 interchange. If you are headed southbound on the Hume Motorway, there's just the 80k roadwork zones to look out for, just past Douglas Park Drive on the approach to Picton Road. If you do occasionally head to the Southern Highlands of a night, Macquarie Pass has those ongoing roadworks to remember, and that's between Robertson and Albion Park. The Illawarra Highway Macquarie Pass has those nightly road closures from 8pm most nights. 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Content is general in nature and investing carries risk. That's the latest traffic. 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
3: Hello, I'm Sasha Foote. The country's employment system will be overhauled for the first time in 30 years. The federal government will split JobSeeker into three streams, scrapping the one-size-fits-all approach. The new categories will alter the obligations people must meet to keep receiving income support. The opposition says the government needs to explain why the latest cohort of so-called ISIS brides have avoided arrest. Seven women and 12 children landed in Sydney and Melbourne overnight. Unlike the group who arrived earlier this month, this cohort has so far not been arrested and were offered an escort out of the airport. Nationals leader Matt Canavan says something doesn't add up.
4: Given they have charged some of these returnees, they've excluded another. How do we really know who's coming back to our country, what the risks are? We don't believe the government has used the powers it has here to take more time.
3: Westpac has been hit with a $26 million civil penalty for failing to respond to customers doing it tough. A federal court judge found between 2017 and 2023, the bank failed to respond to over 200 online hardship requests within the time required by law. A new survey has found more than 80% of university staff find growing class sizes is preventing them from supporting students. The National Tertiary Education Union report shows the number of tutorials with 30 or more students has more than doubled. National President Dr. Alison Barnes says it's worsening learning outcomes and causing unmanageable workloads.
5: We see people burning out, collapsing at the end of teaching, and the terrible impact it's having on students who aren't receiving the pastoral care or the educational support they're entitled to.
3: More than one in three Australians say they're surviving on just one meal a day due to cost of living pressures. A Salvation Army survey also found two-thirds are watering down their food and drink just to get by. Major Bruce Harmer says they're seeing more people seeking help for the first time.
6: This is the worst we've seen it. Obviously, we had the Great Depression and things like that, but this is certainly a very difficult period.
3: Also making news, Australia has secured another 80,000 tonnes of fertiliser to help the agricultural sector. And the rise of the online manosphere is being linked to an increase in gender-based violence in Australian classrooms.
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3: Checking sport, former Blues captain Paul Gallen doesn't believe Nathan Cleary needs to do anything extra tonight in the State of Origin series opener. New South Wales has been forced into a late shuffle in the halves, with debutante Ethan Strange coming in to replace the injured Mitchell Moses. The Maroons have a clean bill of health, with captain Billy Slater declaring Cameron Munster is good to go. And little-known Aussie Adam Walton has scored the biggest win of his tennis career, upsetting 6-seed Daniil Medvedev at the French Open. That's the latest. I'm Sasha Foote.
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7: It's about 18 degrees at the moment. A partly cloudy day forecast for today. Showers likely this afternoon into the evening and possibly a storm as well. We might get to 23. 21 tomorrow. Cloudy, rain on the agenda, maybe a late shower or storm. 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

0: MacArthur's Home, we see 91.3. It's Reef's Place Your Hands. Snare and Archer here, Doja Cat for you shortly. Our Coldplay lined up, we'll play Tame Impala. Gets a bit rough around the radio station some days because, you know, everybody has their online shopping delivered. And I don't want to highlight any particular member of staff who gets their online shopping delivered. But you know who I'm talking about, because this morning she's talking about a brand new pillow that's coming. Apparently, Ali's ordered some sort of fancy pillow. I don't understand anything about the fancy pillow. It does something to make your backside feel better or something. But one of the most awkward things in the office is when people do show and tell with their purchases, and a young lady whips her new fancy pillow out of its box, holds it up and says, "Gee, that's big, isn't it? Do you think my backside's that big?" And you really have that moment of, I'm not sure what I'm supposed to say now. I'm like, she's the one who ordered it, not me. That's followed quickly by that awkward moment of, "Do you want to have a turn?" "No, I don't. No, I'm just gonna sit over here quietly for the rest of the day and hope nobody brings it up again."
1: And turn, come on, work it for the camera. Let's see some blue steel. That's it. Flaunt it.
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10: Between Campbelltown and Cataract, no problems on Appin Road in both directions. West Hoxton, they've cleared a crash on Cowpaster Road, northbound near 15th Avenue. Ingleburn, good run the motorway, north and southbound around Brooks Road. This winter, too many people are one crisis away from homelessness. 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That's the latest traffic. 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

0: MacArthur's Home, C91.3. It's Melissa Etheridge's Bring Me Some Water. Staring out of here, I'm Offspring for you shortly. Charlie Oakley, come on up, we'll play Avicii. We'll check the roads for you next as well.
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6: In Campbelltown, Narellan Road has only a little bit of light traffic in either direction, just near the Blackstone Road intersection, and also again at Kelly Car Road near the Market Fair. Not a lot of traffic moving on to Appin Road to head down the coast. You'd be in for a good run if you need to get to Wollongong. In Campbelltown, the Moroxley Bypass is looking good in either direction, and Campbelltown Road moving well northbound through Woodbine for the run up to the Hume Motorway. Absolutely everything is on sale at Freedom. 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That's the latest traffic. 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

0: MacArthur's home is Slid 91.3. It's Charlie Oakley is Against the Odds. An update from the newsroom next, then Green Day. Mars Smith, Noel Horan coming up. And Sheryl Crow. MacArthur's home, Slid 91.3.
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7: Through Cashoola, the Hume Highway northbound is a hassle-free trip from the crossroads through to Liverpool. Just expect some light delays going past Demerick Avenue with some roadworks happening. In Liverpool, the Hume Highway is a little busy in both directions, but all moving in between Hoxton Park Road and Orange Grove Road. 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
8: Hello, I'm Sasha Foote. Australia has secured another two cargoes of fertiliser this time from Indonesia. The shipment adds another 80,000 tonnes of urea to the nation's stockpile. The federal government has been shoring up reserves as the Iran war has put a strain on global supply. Agriculture Minister Julie Collins says the extra cargo has been underwritten by the government.
9: We have been doing everything that we can do to shield Australian farmers from the worst impacts and to make sure that they have access to critical inputs such as fuel and fertiliser.
8: The opposition is accusing the government of losing control of the nation's borders following the return of the latest cohort of women and children with links to the Islamic State. 7 women and 12 children arrived in Sydney and Melbourne yesterday after leaving a camp in Syria. No arrests have been made and police investigations are ongoing. Two men arrested in relation to the movements of Pulpunkah police killer Desi Freeman have been released from custody. The pair, aged 48 and 45, were arrested yesterday afternoon in Victoria's northeast. Detectives are probing how the fugitive, who was shot dead in an exchange of gunfire, spent 7 months on the run. Doctors are pushing for stricter regulations around sunscreen to maintain public confidence in the crucial products. The Australian Medical Association argues recent issues with the performance of certain sunscreens show why we need reliable and transparent testing. AMA Vice President Julian Raitt says people looking to stay sun safe need to be able to trust what they're buying.
10: We'd also ask the TGA perhaps to look at the water resistance of these products, because clearly some of these products are more easily washed off than others. So the water resistance standards also need to be examined.
8: The first supervised injecting facility in the English-speaking world is today celebrating 25 years in operation. The centre at King's Cross in Sydney has prevented more than 12,000 overdoses since opening in 2001. Medical Director Dr. Marianne Jauncey says it didn't originally receive positive reception.
11: People accept and understand now that we are a life-affirming service, and there's good agreement with the ongoing operation of the facility. Generally, generally speaking in the public.
8: The federal government is overhauling the system for helping job seekers for the first time in 30 years.
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8: Checking sport, Maroons coach Billy Slater has high hopes for Kalen Ponga in tonight's State of Origin Series opener. Slater made the polarising decision to hand Ponga the number one jersey over Broncos star Reece Walsh. Aussies Adam Walton and Kim Birrell have pulled off major upsets in the first round of the French Open. Walton beat 6 seed Daniil Medvedev, while Birrell beat 5th seed Jessica Pegula. In AFL, Tom McDonald could return for Melbourne in Sunday's game against the Giants in Alice Springs. That is the very latest. I'm Sasha Foote.
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12: 19 degrees for now, 23 is the top forecast for the day today. Partly cloudy, some showers most likely late this afternoon into the evening this evening. Possibly a thunderstorm as well. 21 tomorrow, cloudy, rain on the agenda. 20, cloudy and rain on Friday. MacArthur's home, C91.3.

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MacArthur's home, it's 91.3. It's Martha Davis. Don't tell me the time. Hello, it's David Archer here. Big day today, State of Origin Day. It's one of those days in the office where you start to find out things about people and you think, well, I didn't quite know that about you. Like, you know, different pieces of news come to light as the day progresses. Don't know if you caught Ali this morning, MacArthur Breakfast. Poor Jack decided today's the day to wear a Maroons jersey to work and then goes around telling everybody, oh, no, it's just an accident. I just have this at home. It was cold this morning and I put it on. It's a moment he'll never live down, especially after we flog him tonight. Hosier for you shortly. Christina Aguilera coming up. We'll play John and Kato. We'll check the roads for you next. C91.3.

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1: While you're bumper to bumper, Sonia's in cruise control. 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And Sonia's on cloud nine. You could play like Sonia if you were on Carnival. Anya, Sonia. Book your cruise today and play away on Carnival.
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6: In Mount Annan, there is a broken down truck. It's on Narellan Road at the intersection of Hartley Road. It's only causing minor congestion in all directions. Also in Narellan, another spot that's causing some patchy traffic for Narellan Road, and it's the roadworks happening at Narellan Town Centre, the intersection of Camden Valley Way, and those roadworks are just between the Camden Bypass and Narellan Town Centre. Zero immigration, pensions up by 30%, abolish student debt, double the health budget, newdeal.au, newdeal.au, authorised by Clive Palmer, the United Australia Party Gold Coast. That's the latest traffic. 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

0: MacArthur's Home, C91.3. It's Mariah. Hello, it's David Archer here. 5 seconds of summer for you shortly. You have Heart to Play. Got John Butler coming up tomorrow morning. MacArthur Breakfast with Ali. Look, it's not quite your last chance if you want to go and have a long lunch with Ali at the Wilton, but gee, it's getting close. I mean, if it's not tomorrow, it's Friday. If you've never actually looked at the Wilton's menu, go and have a look. It's a really good looking menu. And it's one of those things you think, you know, if I was at a long lunch, exactly what would I order? And it's not going to feel like a long lunch either. I've seen some of the plans. It's going to be a fun lunch. TheWilton.com.au if you want to have a look and see what you're going to eat. If you just want to win the pass tomorrow morning. Good luck. C91.3.
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6: In Mount Annan, an earlier broken down truck on Norellan Road has now been cleared and Norellan Road is now back in shape, looking good in either direction between the Camden Bypass and the Hume Motorway. Your travel times are all on time and you'll make it northbound on the Hume Motorway from Norellan Road to the M5 M7 interchange in about 10 minutes. Further northbound on the M7, you can get from Preston's to the M4 at Eastern Creek in 12 minutes, and a clear run on the M5 Motorway citybound, you'll make it from Preston's to the main tunnel entry at Kingsgrove in 15 minutes. 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That's the latest traffic. 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

0: McArthur's home, is 91.3. It's Empire of the Sun. Slam and Archer here. We'll update you news and weather details for midday next. Check the roads for you too. Got Timberland to play. Libby Rodrigo coming up. And Bill Medley and Jennifer Warnes. McArthur's home, say 91.3.
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8: In Preston's, there's reports of a crash. It's northbound on Bonera Road, just at the Yarrowa Street roundabout at the M7 motorway junction. And the Hume motorway northbound, reports of a road hazard, and that's just past Brooks Road on the Hume motorway northbound. When a child is in hospital, Ronald McDonald House gives their family a community of support, warm meals, and a place to rest. Because when a child is sick or injured, family stays. That's the latest traffic, McArthur's C91.3.
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9: Hello, I'm Sasha Foote. Inflation has fallen to 4.2% after the federal government's cut to the petrol excise drove down soaring transport costs in April. The consumer price index had spiked to 4.6% in March. The RBA's closely watched measure of underlying inflation rose slightly to 3.4% last month. A group of women who arrived in Australia with their children could face charges as counter-terrorism police continue their investigation. The so-called ISIS brides landed in Sydney and Melbourne overnight after leaving a camp in Syria last week. Police searched their belongings and downloaded content from their devices, but so far the group is not facing arrest. Labor MP Claire O'Neill says Australia's security agencies are monitoring the situation.
10: This is not the first time that this has happened. Under the former government, dozens of foreign fighters actually returned to Australia and resettled in the community. It's not the outcome that we want, but I think you've watched the Australian Parliament try to legislate this problem away, and that has been unsuccessful.
9: The system for helping job seekers find work will be overhauled for the first time in 30 years. The framework will be split into three streams, which will determine which job-seeking services people can access. It will separate the newly unemployed, the long-term unemployed, and those who face other barriers to getting a job. Two men who were arrested in connection to police killer Desi Freeman have been released from custody without charge. A 48 and 45-year-old were arrested in Victoria's northeast by detectives from Task Force Summit, who were involved in the search for the fugitive. Education experts say a policy overhaul is needed to tackle a rise in sexism and misogyny in Australian schools. A study by Adelaide University found the online manosphere is driving a new wave of prejudice, mostly targeting female teachers. Associate Professor Sam Schulz says schools have a decades-long policy vacuum relating to gender equity.
11: And that means that schools and school teachers do not have
5: and provide clear, consistent counterpoints to the kinds of beliefs that have been promulgated in online worlds and then playing out in our world. So the division between online and offline worlds is really blurry.
9: Also making news, Australia has secured another 80,000 tonnes of fertiliser to help the agricultural sector.
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9: Checking sport, the New South Wales Origin side has completed its traditional team walk around City Olympic Park ahead of tonight's opening game against Queensland. The Blues will start as favourites despite the late scratching of Mitchell Moses due to a hamstring injury. Australians Adam Walton and Kim Birrell have pulled off massive upsets at the French Open, knocking out top six seeds in the first round. Walton defeated former world number one Daniil Medvedev before Birrell beat Jessica Pegula. That is the latest. I'm Sasha Foote.
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0: It's about 22 degrees at the moment. We'll get to about 23 today. Partly cloudy day on our hands. Showers likely later on this afternoon into the evening this evening and possibly a late storm as well. 21 tomorrow, cloudy, rain, more rain, 20 and cloudy on Friday. MacArthur's home, C91.3.

0: MacArthur's Home is C91.3. It's Collective Soul Shine. It's David Archer here. Does anything say rock in the 90s more than that song? Just thinking about that. Ed Sheeran feature, they got the Gorillaz coming up. Gracie Abrams has a new song out. It's called Hit the Wall. I'm going to play that for you. Hey, roadies are out too. They're on their way to Campbelltown. We'll catch up with them. MacArthur's Home, C91.3.
1: Bamboozled? 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
6: In Preston's, reports of a crash northbound on Bonera Road, just at the Yarrowa Street roundabout on the approach to the M7 motorway junction. And in Menangle, there's delays for Menangle Road in both directions between the Nepean River Reserve and Racecourse Avenue. 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That's the latest traffic, MacArthur's C91.3.
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was home at C91.3. It's Diesel's Crane Shame. It's David Archer here. The C91.3 road crew is at Matook's Law Group in Campbelltown at the moment. They're on Blaxland Serviceway. I think it's 2/11. You want to stop by and stock up on something sugary to get you through the day. They've got chips as well. Not necessarily sugary, but still good. Louis Fonzie, Daddy Yankee, Justin Bieber for you shortly. Have Belinda Carlisle lined up. We'll check the roads for you next with Aaron. C91.3.

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5: Traffic on the M5 flowing freely westbound with around 15 minutes from the Kingsgrove main tunnel exit through to Preston's. The M7 all clear southbound through Horsley Park past the Horsley Drive. Campbelltown, Narellan Road very slow westbound past Gilchrist Drive. We've got ongoing roadworks on the Northern Road headed southbound through Harrington Park approaching Camden Valley Way. That's causing very heavy congestion. 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
1: MacArthur's Home is Sleet 91.3. 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We'll check the roads for you with Erin, then Shooto Echo. 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
8: Traffic on the M5, flowing freely westbound with around 15 minutes travel time from the Kingsgrove main tunnel exit through to Prestons. If you're headed through Liverpool, we have reports of an incident on the Hume Highway near Hoxton Park Road, causing very heavy congestion both north and southbound. The M7 all clear southbound through Horsley Park past the Horsley Drive. Fernwood women aren't just strong, they're strong to the core. 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T's and C's apply. I'm Erin, that's the latest traffic, MacArthur's C91.3.
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9: Hello, I'm Emily Minnie. Analysts believe there's now more than a 90% chance interest rates will remain on hold when the Reserve Bank Board meets next month. Latest data shows Australia's inflation rate has slowed to 4.2% for the year to April. The result was mainly driven by a drop in fuel prices. The cost of housing, transportation and food has also come down. The opposition claims the government has lost control of the nation's borders following the return of the latest cohort of so-called ISIS brides. 7 women and 12 children arrived in Sydney and Melbourne yesterday after leaving a camp in Syria. Labor maintains it has not assisted the group in their journey home, but Liberal leader Angus Taylor argues their return potentially compromises community safety.
10: This is not an act of strength, this is an act of surrender. By this weak Prime Minister and this weak Immigration Minister. We need a government that gets control of our borders. We need people coming to our country who share our values.
9: Australian students have recorded their worst digital literacy since testing began 2 decades ago. The Australian Curriculum Assessment and Reporting Authority has found just 37% of Year 10 students meet the proficient standard for using digital tools. ACARA Chief Executive Stephen Neal says that's despite near universal access to technology.
11: But that's not translating into the kind of skills and knowledge that students need to really participate successfully in a world that is completely dominated by ICT. And these are things that we need to continue to work on for our kids.
9: A Sydney man and woman have been charged with playing a role in a multi-million dollar fraud and money laundering syndicate. The former banker and financial broker are accused of helping the syndicate secure millions of dollars in fraudulent loans. Queensland researchers have developed a blood monitoring technology they believe could replace tumour biopsies. The UQ-led study is seeking an alternative to current small cell lung cancer screening methods. Associate Professor Arutha Kulsinger says the early signs are positive.
12: What we're trying to do is to be able to measure those tumour markers, not by sampling the tumour directly, but in a non-invasive way, such as a simple blood test.
9: Also making news, the first medication to delay the onset of type 1 diabetes has been approved for use in Australia.
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9: Checking sport, the countdown is on for the opening game of the Men's State of Origin series beginning tonight at Sydney's Olympic Park. Adam Walton has stunned sixth seed Daniil Medvedev in 5 sets at the French Open to advance to the second round, while Kim Birrell upset fifth seed Jessica Pegula. The ICC is weighing up a proposal that it see the pink ball able to be swapped in for a red ball during bad light, and Mitch Marsh has been ruled out of Australia's one-day tour of Pakistan. That's the latest. I'm Emily Minnie.
3: 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C91.3 weather.
1: It's about 22 degrees at the moment. I think 23 was the top forecast for the afternoon this afternoon. Partly cloudy. There's talk of showers later on this afternoon into the evening this evening, and possibly a late storm as well. Cloudy tomorrow. Rain on the agenda. Maybe a late storm and a top round 21. MacArthur's home. C91.3.

0: Macarthur's home is C91.3. It's Shooter Echo is a beat for you. It's David Archer here. The C91.3 road crew are on their way to Minto. We're going to catch up with them shortly as well. Lizzo will play Somba, have Linkin Park lined up. Macarthur's home, C91.3. It's
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11: If you're headed through Liverpool, we have a car and scooter crash on the Hume Highway near Passerfield Street, closing one southbound lane, causing very heavy congestion in both directions. Your best to expect intermittent closures and take it easy through the area. The M5 flowing freely westbound with around 15 minutes travel time from the Kingsgrove main tunnel exit through to Preston's. We've got about 10 minutes travel time for the Hume motorway this afternoon from Preston's through to Campbelltown at Narellan Road. 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I'm Erin. That's the latest traffic. Macarthur's C91.3.
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0: Arthur's Home is C91.3. The C91.3 road crew is at Minto Mall at the moment. If you're in the neighbourhood, go and say good day. They'll stock you up with whatever you need to get through an afternoon that has turned out to be kind of nice. I've got to be honest, enjoying the sunshine that we've got, and do enjoy it because it's not for long. They reckon there's showers on the way later on this afternoon and possibly a thunderstorm as well. Tomorrow, rain. Friday, rain. Fingers crossed that it'll start to fire up for the weekend. Arturo, for sure, that you two line up. We'll play Kuta Alexander. Aaron is going to check the roads for you next. MacArthur's Home, C91.3.
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10: Liverpool, we have a car and scooter crash northbound the Hume Highway at Rose Street, closing one northbound and one southbound lane, causing very heavy congestion in both directions. The M5 all clear westbound with around 15 minutes from the Kings Grove main tunnel exit through to Preston's, and all clear for the Hume motorway this afternoon from Preston's through to Campbelltown at Narellan Road with around 10 minutes. Australia needs a new deal. Newdeal.au. 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I'm Erin. That's the latest traffic. MacArthur's C91.3.
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0: MacArthur's Home is C91.3. It's Hender's Lips of an Angel. I remember playing that on Band Hero on the Wii in the lounge room. Let's all be thankful that that's where my musical career came to an end. Foo Fighters coming up. 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
7: Liverpool, we have a car and scooter crash on the Hume Highway at Rose Street, closing one northbound and one southbound lane, causing some heavy congestion. Become five all clear westbound with around 15 minutes travel time from the Kingsgrove main tunnel exit through to Preston's. Become seven all clear southbound through Horsley Park past the Horsley Drive. 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Good difference. I'm Erin. That's the latest traffic. MacArthur's C91.3.
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8: Showers across MacArthur. Good afternoon. I'm Ash Wright. The opposition has again targeted the federal government over its changes to capital gains tax. Legislation will be introduced tomorrow to scrap the 50% CGT discount from next year and link the measure to inflation. The Prime Minister has flagged some industries may be exempt from the change. Liberal leader and Hume MP Angus Taylor has used question time overnight to demand the government clarifies who's in and who's out.
9: There are nearly 3 million hardworking small and family businesses in Australia. Will the Albanese government carve out the hairdressers, builders, gyms, pharmacies, vets, dentists, or childcare operators from your broken promises and higher taxes?
8: Two men are due in court accused of trying to kidnap a woman in Sydney's southwest. One of them is accused of assaulting a 27-year-old woman in Warwick Farm when she stopped to change her car's tyre. Police will allege both men had been waiting for the woman in a Liverpool car park before following her car. The SES is urging people across large parts of the state to be on alert for flooding. Widespread rainfall and thunderstorms are forecast through until Friday. Most of the wet weather will be focused on Sydney, the Illawarra, mid-north coast and Hunter. And permanent crisis accommodation in the state will be boosted by more than 20% over 3 years. The state government is looking to shift away from relying on motels and hotels for temporary accommodation.
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8: A huge blow for the Sharks. Halfback Nico Hines has been ruled out of Friday night's NRL clash with Manly due to a calf injury. Meanwhile, inspirational Tiger skipper Api Korosau returns from a 3-match suspension to face the Bulldogs. He admits it was hard work watching the Tigers crash to 3 heavy losses in his absence.
10: Obviously just feeling helpless, not being able to help the boys out there, and obviously the way we lost too, so
6: Yeah, it is.
8: And it was a great day for Australia at the French Open, with Kim Birrell and Adam Walton upsetting top 10 opponents. Alex de Minaur is through to the third round with a walkover victory.
1: 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C91.3 weather.
8: Showers across Macarthur, rain continuing tomorrow and Friday, reaching the low 20s. That's the latest on Macarthur's home, C91.3. I've got

Carthus Home is C91.3. It's Taylor Swift's Elizabeth Taylor. Snow and Archie here. Ben Street Fair shortly. You have Kylie coming up. Erin is going to check the roads for you after Cold Chisel on C91.3.

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1: Liverpool, the Hume Highway has reopened in both directions at Rose Street after an earlier car and scooter crash. We've still got some minor congestion in both directions though, but that is expected to clear up nicely soon. The M5 Auckland westbound with around 15 minutes of travel time from the Kingsgrove main tunnel exit through to Preston's. The M7 moving nicely southbound through Horsley Park past the Horsley Drive. Anytime Fitness are celebrating their 18th birthday, so it's time to hit the club. 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T's and C's apply. I'm Erin, that's the latest traffic, MacArthur's C91.3.
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0: Arthur's home. This is 91.3. It's Kylie's Did It Again. She has the new Netflix doco out. Have you seen any of it yet? Because so far I've seen a few people saying it's not quite what they thought it would be. Apparently there's some parts that were important that kind of got glossed over a little bit. Some parts just got left out. Think maybe they're setting it up to do another one and another one maybe. Just maybe. Benson Bird for sure. They got the Pussycat Dolls to play. Teddy Swims coming up. Hey, Roadies are out as well. They are on their way to Lemire. We'll catch up with them.
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1: Campbelltown, Narellan Road remains slow westbound past Gilchrist Drive. We've also got some congestion for Narellan Road westbound through Mount Adam past Mount Adam Drive. The Northern Road busy but moving both ways through Harrington Park approaching Camden Valley Way. That's all due to ongoing roadworks. 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I'm Erin, that's the latest traffic, MacArthur's C91.3.
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0: Macarthur's Home is still 91.3. Scott's midweek moneymaker is worth $100 to you after three this afternoon. He does it thanks to Cash Savvy. 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It's David Archer here. If you're looking for the C91.3 road crew, right now, West League Club at Lamia, if you want to go and say g'day. We'll check the roads next with Aaron. Then Little Mix, REM, have Eskimo Joe to play. 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
1: And turn, come on, work it for the camera. Let's see some blue steel. That's it. Flaunt it.
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6: Campbelltown, Narellan Road remains slow westbound past Gilchrist Drive. We've also got some congestion for Narellan Road westbound through Mount Adam past Mount Adam Drive. The Northern Road busy but moving both ways through Harrington Park approaching Camden Valley Way. That's all due to ongoing roadworks. 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I'm Erin, that's the latest traffic, MacArthur's C91.3.
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0: MacArthur's Home, Sleet 91.3, an update from the newsroom for you next with Ash. Aaron will check the roads. Scott's on after three. You'll play MGMT. Sam Fender, Olivia Dean coming up. And the new Anticles. 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
6: Traffic on the N5 flowing through the westbound with around 15 minutes travel time from McKings Grove Main Tunnel exit through to Preston's. The M7 all clear southbound through Horsley Park past the Horsley Drive. If you're travelling on the M4 this afternoon in Prospect, we have some congestion headed westbound past the Prospect Highway. A good run for the Hume Motorway though with around 10 minutes travel time from Preston through to Campbelltown at Narellan Road. 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I'm Erin. That's the latest traffic. MacArthur's C91.3.
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7: Showers across MacArthur. Good afternoon. I'm Ash Wright. The opposition has again targeted the federal government over its changes to capital gains tax. Legislation will be introduced tomorrow to scrap the 50% CGT discount from next year and link the measure to inflation. The Prime Minister has flagged some industries may be exempt from the change. Liberal leader and Hume MP Angus Taylor has used question time overnight to demand the government clarifies who's in and who's out.
8: There are nearly 3 million hardworking small and family businesses in Australia. Will the Albanese government carve out the hairdressers, builders, gyms, pharmacies, vets, dentists, or childcare operators from your broken promises and higher taxes?
7: Two men are due in court accused of trying to kidnap a woman in Sydney's southwest. One of them is accused of assaulting a 27-year-old woman in Warwick Farm when she stopped to change her car's tyre. Police will allege both men had been waiting for the woman in a Liverpool car park before following her car. The SES is urging people across large parts of the state to be on alert for flooding. Widespread rainfall and thunderstorms are forecast through until Friday. Most of the wet weather will be focused on Sydney, the Illawarra, mid-north coast and Hunter. And permanent crisis accommodation in the state will be boosted by more than 20% over 3 years. The state government is looking to shift away from relying on motels and hotels for temporary accommodation.
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7: A huge blow for the Sharks. Halfback Nico Hines has been ruled out of Friday night's NRL clash with Manly due to a calf injury. Meanwhile, inspirational Tiger skipper Api Korosau returns from a three-match suspension to face the Bulldogs. He admits it was hard work watching the Tigers crash to 3 heavy losses in his absence.
9: Obviously just feeling helpless, not being able to help the boys out there, and obviously the way we lost too, so Yeah, it hurt.
7: And it was a great day for Australia at the French Open with Kim Birrell and Adam Walton upsetting top 10 opponents. Alex de Minaur is through to the third round with a walkover victory.
1: 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C91.3 weather.
7: Showers across Macarthur, rain continuing tomorrow and Friday, reaching the low 20s. That's the latest on Macarthur's home, C91.3.

0: Fender, Olivia Dean. It's Rain Me In. This is The Way Home. I'm MacArthur's Home, C91.3. Plenty happening with me for The Way Home. Your chance to pick up $100 thanks to Cash Savvy. It is the midweek moneymaker. Cash Savvy, they buy, they sell, they pawn. CashSavvy.net.au. We'll play the midweek moneymaker a little later on in the show. You need this number, 4628 9913. The talk of the town today, though, is all about State of Origin. Tonight, 8.05, the Blues kick off against the Maroons at a Core Stadium. And it's going to be a clash of the ages with a number of debutants and return players into both the Blues and Maroons side, respectively. Now, State of Origin's always good, don't get me wrong. But remember back in the days when Gus Gould used to do the final pep talk? Now he does a lot of this in the commentary box. That's him celebrating a great try. I think it was last season. But back in the day, remember he used to come out with stuff like this?
1: It's a test of heart. It's a test of courage. It's what you will sacrifice. It's what you're prepared to endure for you, your family, your teammates, and most importantly, your state. This is Queensland versus New South Wales. Welcome to Origin Football.
0: Oh, I just sent shivers down your spine. It is so good. And thank you for welcoming me to Origin Football, Gus. Sometimes he'd change it up.
1: Enjoy your Origin Football.
0: And you know what, Gus? I'm going to enjoy it. 8.05 tonight, the Blues kick off against the Maroons, live and free on Channel 9. You do not want to miss. Mark Ronson's on the way with Bruno Mars, play Queen. We'll check the roads with Aaron after the New Radicals, The Way Home, in C91.3.

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1: Travelling on the M7 in Glendenning, we have a two-car crash northbound just past Lamb Street, clipping one lane, bringing the speed limit down to 40 kilometres an hour. The M5 all clear westbound through Moorbank past Heathcote Road and Moorbank Avenue, Levington Camden Valley Way very slow southbound past Denham Court Road, Campbelltown Narellan Road busy westbound past Gilchrist Drive. 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They'll look after you. I'm Erin. That's the latest traffic. 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

0: 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Still plenty of time to get your tickets for Boots and Beats 2026, the Camden Country Music Festival. It is happening on Saturday, June 13th, so it is creeping up on us real fast at Camden Bicentennial Equestrian Park. There's going to be an incredible mix of food and beverages that you can try. Fun for the whole family. It's headlined by this bloke. His name's James Johnston. He hails from the mid-north coast, Golden Guitar winner. He's from a town called Wingham, and he's very, very talented. You do not want to miss him at Boots and Beats Camden. Also playing Tory Dark, Mac and Shah, Jamie Preston. Some big names to keep an eye out for. Jump online, check out the Camden Council website. Get your tickets, Boots and Beats. It's on Saturday, June 13th.
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1: If you're travelling through Glendenning on the M7, look out for a two-car crash northbound on the M7 just past Lamb Street. That's closing one lane, bringing the speed limit down to 40. The M5 busy but moving westbound from Reevesby at the River Road through to Casula past the Hume Highway. 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I'm Erin. That's the latest traffic. 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
1: We're at Camden High School for the 55th annual Camden vs. Carra Inter-School Exchange. There's footy happening right now and a great buzz right across the school, with students going head-to-head this week in everything from rugby league to netball, soccer, basketball and debate, all with a bit of friendly rivalry thrown in. This is Maddie and Taylor with our pom-poms cheering on Camden High.
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0: Brittany, and You Drive Me Crazy. It's the way home on MacArthur's Home. C91.3, 22 degrees at the moment. They're telling me more wet weather on the cards, Erin, but at the moment, I can't see. It looks like a glorious day outside. But I think that, look, you still want to keep that umbrella handy just in case.
1: Oh, yeah.
0: Always handy if I turn Erin's microphone on, isn't it? Erin starts talking and realizes that she can't hear herself. That's on me. Erin, my Facebook feed at the moment, here's how old I am talking about my Facebook feed, is plagued at the moment by one bloke who is posting incessantly about his recent experience being on the TV show The Chase.
1: Ooh.
0: With Larry Emdot. It's on Channel 7. I couldn't, at 5 o'clock or half past 5 or something. And power to him. Good on him. He's applied. He's got through. Ended up winning $8,000 as a team. They won $8,000 each.
1: Wow.
0: Which, if you know the way The Chase works, I'm not 100% familiar with it, but basically you answer questions up against a really smart brainiac person.
1: Yep.
0: And if you answer more questions than them in the allocated time frame, you get to keep the money and split it how many players are left.
1: I'm a huge Chase fan, yes.
0: Cool. Okay, so that's the premise of the show. So he's worked collaboratively with his team. He's the team captain. He's made sure to tell us all about that in his Facebook statuses. But it just keeps going. Hey, did you catch it? Did you watch it? I'm going to be on there. It's now on the internet. You've only got 28 days to watch it. You've only got 7 days to watch it. Okay, brother. We get it. We get it. Exit. Power to him. He's having a lot of fun. First and foremost, I wouldn't have recognized him. If I was watching the box and I saw him come up, looks a lot different to what he did in primary school. But hey, hey, things change. In saying that, Erin, today a big TV show announced that they've officially opened their casting. I'm going to play their intro. You've got to tell me who this is. You ready?
1: Yes.
0: Who is it?
1: I don't know what that is.
0: Oh, really? It used to be a massive, massive show, and then it went off air for a couple of years, and then Channel 7 brought it back. They went off air for a couple more seasons.
1: Oh.
0: And then they came back on Channel 10.
1: Is it Big Brother?
0: It is Big Brother. Yes, okay, well done, Erin. She's knocked it out of the park. So, Big Brother, they've announced today that if you want to sign up, they're doing auditions.
1: Right.
0: This could be your chance to be on TV, Erin. You ever done reality TV or anything before?
1: No, I've auditioned, but I've never gotten in.
0: Really? Well, yeah. That's a side turn I didn't expect. What'd you audition for?
1: Hard Quiz.
0: Right, with Tom Gleason.
1: Yeah.
0: He's great. He's very funny, comedian Tom Gleason. Erin, apply. Always looking for people. Always looking for people.
1: Maybe I should.
0: I've been on TV before, Erin. Once was more recently, was at the A-League Grand Final a couple of years ago. A good friend of mine worked for Channel 9.
1: Oh,
0: and
1: okay.
0: So they were there filming and they rung me and said, hey, can you come and tell us how great whatever team's playing are, because I need somebody that can actually talk to the camera. I was like, bang, let's go. So I did it. And my old boss at Newcastle at the time goes, what the heck are you doing? Like, what are you doing? Because he saw it. Anyway, but when I was in year 5, Erin, I got to go on a TV show. I'm going to play you the intro, and it's going to be an ultimate flashback. Maybe not for you, but if you're listening, you might recognize this. It's a little bit crackly because I had to go to the depths of the internet to find it. Oh, Erin, you should see Erin's face. She's looking at me blank as anything. The show's called Go Go Stop. Tell me you remember. You wouldn't, Erin. You're too young to remember Go Go Stop. But basically, you worked on a board and you had to go from the top of the board to the bottom of the board answering correct questions to get down to the bottom.
1: Right.
0: And it's fun. And I will take that to the grave that I've had my moment in the sun on TV. I've had it. I want to hear from you. 462-89913. Have you been on the box? Have you been on telly? Were you on Deal or No Deal? Were you on You Are the Weakest Link Goodbye back in the day? What is your experience of being on TV? Phone lines are open. 462-89913. I'll tell you till the cows come home how great I was on our Go Go Stop. Jesse Tobin now goes by James Tobin. He's on Sunrise and doing great things for himself. He was the host, and I obviously impressed him a lot, obviously.
1: Of course.
0: If you've had a great experience on telly, whatever you've done, ring me. 462-89913. I want to hear about your instance on TV.
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9: If you're headed through Glendenning on the M7 headed northbound, we have a multi-vehicle crash just past Lamb Street, closing one lane, causing heavy congestion. The M5 busy westbound with around 20 minutes travel time from the Kingsgrove main tunnel exit through to Preston, Campbelltown, Narellan Road busy westbound past Gilchrist Drive. 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I'm Erin, that's the latest traffic. 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
8: 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C91.3.

0: 22 degrees at the moment. For the way home on C91.3, it's Bob Sinclair's World Hold On. Taking your calls, 4628 9913. When were you on TV? What show were you on? Were you on It's Academic back in the day? Have you been on The Chase? Have you been on Deal or No Deal? I want to hear from you. 4628 9913. Michelle in St. Helens Park, you've been on The Box.
1: So good. I've actually been on The Garden Hustle with my school, and we did a renovation makeover for one of my rooms in the school. So yeah, we're in the correct thing on the TV for the special for that.
0: The Garden Hustle, Dave Franklin and Lisa McCune, a quirky lifestyle gardening program. I've never heard of this before.
1: Yes, it was one season that we made it.
0: Oh, that's pretty cool. Did you meet Lisa McCune? Gold Logie winner? Yeah.
1: Yeah, she spent the day at our school.
0: Oh, that's pretty cool. So what'd they do when they come to your school?
1: They gave us, helped us make over we call it a lava lounge, and so we've made this little garden, kids' garden retreat for our kids. And it's like a secret
0: kindergarten. I love that. And at what point did the publicist come knocking to you, Michelle, wanting you to get a full-time gig on TV?
1: Like, he's famous to my staff now. I'm so famous. Everybody wants me. I've made them, videos for my school and everything. So I must be getting out there.
0: Oh, good on you, Michelle. That's so good. I've never heard of this show before, but it sounds like fun.
1: It was really cool. It was really great. Lisa was so down to earth. It was amazing.
0: She's from Texas, I can tell by. If you've been on TV, tell me your story. 4628 9913. I don't care what the show was. I want to hear about it. Who'd you meet famous? That's fun. Have you got any dirt on famous people that you met on TV? 4628 9913. Ella Langley to play you after 4 o'clock. Got MJ up. And a Rat Cat to spin for you shortly. We'll check in with Aaron for the latest on the roads, plus the news headlines you need to know. 4628 9913. Call me. Tell me, what TV show were you on?
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11: If you headed on the M7 in Glendenning, an earlier two-car crash northbound just past Lamb Street is still causing some heavy congestion. The M5 busy westbound through Moorbank past Heathcote Road and Moorbank Avenue. Campbelltown, the Rowland Road slow westbound from Gilchrist Drive through to Mount Adam past Mount Adam Drive. 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I'm Erin. That's the latest traffic. 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
12: Showers across Macarthur. Good afternoon. I'm Ash Wright. Inflation has fallen to 4.2% after the federal government's cut to the petrol excise drove down soaring transport costs. The consumer price index had spiked to 4.6% in March. The RBA's closely watched measure of underlying inflation rose slightly to 3.4% last month. The federal government believes changes to the welfare system will help reduce long-term unemployment. Around one-fifth of people receiving JobSeeker payments are now accessing the program for 5 years or more. To address this issue, Labor will split the one-size mutual obligations model into three categories. Employment Minister Amanda Rishworth has told the National Press Club it will help get struggling individuals into work.
13: These are once-in-a-generation reforms that will create a more responsive, effective and importantly dignified system. A system that helps more Australians into jobs. And a system that delivers better outcomes and better value for money for the Commonwealth.
12: Police investigating a shooting in Macarthur say the residents had only recently moved to the Eagle Vale address. Officers arrived at the home early this morning to find multiple shots had allegedly been fired and a burning car outside. Detectives are looking into neighbours and prior occupants of the home as part of their inquiries. And permanent crisis accommodation will be boosted by almost a quarter over 3 years, funded by a $130 million investment by the state government.
3: 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Discover Jude's Cafe Bar Brasserie at Campbelltown Catholic Club.
12: Former Blues captain Paul Gallen has declared Ethan Strange is built for Origin ahead of his debut tonight in the series opener. The Canberra 5-8 will start the match after Mitchell Moses was ruled out with a hamstring strain. Gallen concedes the shuffle will place more pressure on Nathan Cleary's kicking game.
14: All our kicking, 100% of our kicking is going to fall back on Nathan Cleary. He's got the ability to do it. There's no doubt about that. It's not like he's not going to be able to do it. But I just feel without Moses there's not that other option there, which is a bit of a hindrance to us.
12: And Aussie Adam Walton has scored the biggest win of his tennis career, upsetting 6th seed Daniil Medvedev at the French Open.
3: 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C91.3 weather.
12: Showers across Macarthur, rain continuing tomorrow and Friday, reaching the low 20s. 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

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Fisher's gig, it's a great opportunity for a budding young artist. 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
1: Traffic on the M5 moving slowly westbound from Riggs via the River Road through to Casula past the Hume Highway. The M7 all clear southbound through Horsley Park past the Horsley Drive. The M4 slow westbound through Prospect past the Prospect Highway. Campbelltown Narellan Road at a standstill westbound from the Tafe Lights through to Mount Adam past Mount Adam Drive. 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I'm Erin. That's the latest traffic. 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

0: Don't Go Now. This is The Way Home on C91.3. Before that was Dua Lipa and Madonna. A fun fact about Dua Lipa, just quickly, she's replaced George Clooney as the face of Nespresso. Can you believe it? Yep, George Clooney's going to be wearing that like a badge of honor till the day he drops dead. But Dua Lipa is now the face of Nespresso. There's a new ad campaign which has come out featuring Dua Lipa. But until the end of time, whenever I mention George Clooney, you're going to think Nespresso, are you? After all this time, they're just synonymous. Metro station's on the way. And hey, that news about Dua Lipa is pretty fresh. Only been around for a couple of weeks. Don't be surprised if it's like a trivia question if you're heading out to pub trivia tonight or tomorrow. It might be a question because I've seen it come up a bit recently and it definitely stumped me. We'll check the roads with Aaron shortly. Tobias Monica up next. It's The Way Home on C91.3.
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1: Traffic on the M5, busy but moving westbound through Moorbank past Heathcote Road and Moorbank Avenue. The M7, seeing some minor congestion headed southbound through Horsley Park past the Horsley Drive. Campbelltown, Narellan Road, very slow westbound past the Tafe Lights. We've also got heavy congestion for Camden Valley Way headed southbound through Narellan approaching Narellan Road. 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Investing carries risk. I'm Erin. That's the latest traffic. 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
0: C.

0: Dawn Henley's All She Wants to Do Is Dance. This is The Way Home. I'm MacArthur Times, C91.3, 20 degrees at the moment, and a lot of cloud coming in, thick and fast. Keep those umbrellas handy because, yeah, it could open up at any second. The greatest of all rivalries is on tonight.
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0: State of Origin, it is mate v mate and state v state with the New South Wales Blues going head-to-head with the Maroons. Game one is in Sydney Olympic Park at a core stadium. Game two is in Melbourne, and game three is north of the border in Queensland. So hopefully we can wrap up the series in one and two, and then we can all rest easy for State of Origin Game 3. If you are heading into Sydney Olympic Park tonight, there's going to be 80-odd thousand people heading in, so it is going to be busy. Transport for New South Wales have said that there are additional train services running on the Campbelltown and Leppington lines after 6 p.m. So if you are catching public transport in, leaving Campbelltown at 6:07, there's more stops on the line as you head through Granville, Auburn, and onto Olympic Park. So there will be additional services. And in Leppington, there's one leaving just before 7 o'clock. So if you are planning on going into State of Origin tonight, don't tap your Opal card, because the cost of your ticket to watch the game includes all public transport. So don't go spending any money you don't have to. State of Origin Game 1, all the action is on Channel 9. If you are going in, give me a buzz, 462-89913. I would love to hear from you to get a feel for the atmosphere and what's going on at a core stadium. If you're sitting at home like I will be watching it on the box, the Blues are the favourite to win. Gamble responsibly, but it's not by much. And if we know anything about the Queenslanders, who love to remind us that many, many moons ago, they did get 8 series wins in a row, and I know, I've heard it all before. They do know how to pull a rabbit out of a hat, and they did win last year, and they'll be eager to keep the shield in Queensland, north of the border, but the Blues aren't going to let that happen. State of Origin, tonight on Channel 9, kickoff is at 8:05. Number of injuries for the Blues. Unfortunately, Mitch Moses, who was playing in the halves alongside Nathan Cleary, he won't be in the squad. Ethan Strange from the Canberra Raiders is stepping into that role. And it looks like they only had a day or so to prepare the two of them, Ethan Strange and Nathan Cleary. That's to get used to each other's game. But I still think that the Blues are looking pretty strong. I still think that they can get it done. And if not, well, Laurie Daly's got to do something for Game 2 to make sure that we get that victory. We'll check the roads with Aaron next. Duke Jamont's coming up. Go the Blues. C91.3.
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1: 7 has cleared up nicely in both directions through Eastern Creek past Old Wolf Road after an earlier car breakdown. We've still got some minor congestion through the area, but that is expected to clear up nicely. The M5 moving slowly westbound from Reevesby at the River Road through to Casula past the Hume Highway. Campbelltown, Narellan Road at a standstill westbound past the Tafe Lights. 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I'm Erin. That's the latest traffic. 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

0: 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Then your chance to win with the Midweek Moneymaker thanks to Cash Savvy. 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We play the Midweek Moneymaker after 5 o'clock. She's been announced as one of the headliners for the first ever FIFA World Cup 2026 halftime show. Shakira alongside BTS and Madonna. That's going to be one to watch. She's up after 5 o'clock. New stuff by Noah Kahan on the way, plus Naked Eyes. 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
11: Campbelltown, Narellan Road, moving very slowly westbound past the tape lights. We've also got ongoing roadworks through Harrington Park on the northern road approaching Cairnham Valley Way, causing very heavy delays. The M5 slow westbound from Reedsby at the River Road through to Casula past the Hume Highway. Unlock a Volkswagen deal this end of financial year. 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I'm Erin. That's the latest traffic. MacArthur's C91.3.
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12: Showers across MacArthur. Good afternoon. I'm Ash Wright. Inflation has fallen to 4.2% after the federal government's cut to the petrol excise drove down soaring transport costs. The consumer price index had spiked to 4.6% in March. The RBA's closely watched measure of underlying inflation rose slightly to 3.4% last month. The federal government believes changes to the welfare system will help reduce long-term unemployment. Around one-fifth of people receiving job seeker payments are now accessing the program for 5 years or more. To address this issue, Labor will split the one-size mutual obligations model into 3 categories. Employment Minister Amanda Rishworth has told the National Press Club it will help get struggling individuals into work.
13: These are once-in-a-generation reforms that will create a more responsive, effective and importantly dignified system. A system that helps more Australians into jobs. And a system that delivers better outcomes and better value for money for the Commonwealth.
12: Police investigating a shooting in MacArthur say the residents had only recently moved to the Eagle Vale address. Officers arrived at the home early this morning to find multiple shots had allegedly been fired and a burning car outside. Detectives are looking into neighbours and prior occupants of the home as part of their inquiries. And permanent crisis accommodation will be boosted by almost a quarter over 3 years, funded by a $130 million investment by the state government.
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12: Former Blues captain Paul Gallen has declared Ethan Strange is built for Origin ahead of his debut tonight in the series opener. The Canberra 5-8 will start the match after Mitchell Moses was ruled out with a hamstring strain. Gallen concedes the shuffle will place more pressure on Nathan Cleary's kicking game.
3: All our kicking, 100% of our kicking is going to fall back on Nathan Cleary. He's got the ability to do it. There's no doubt about that. It's not like he's not going to be able to do it. But I just feel without Moses there's not that other option there, which is a bit of a hindrance to us.
12: And Aussie Adam Walton has scored the biggest win of his tennis career, upsetting 6th seed Daniil Medvedev at the French Open.
1: 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C91.3 weather.
12: Showers across Macarthur, rain continuing tomorrow and Friday, reaching the low 20s. That's the latest on Macarthur's home, C91.3.

Noah Kahan's The Great Divide. It's the title track of his brand new album, aptly titled The Great Divide. The Way Home on MacArthur's Home, C91.3. If you haven't listened to the album yet, it is very, very good. He goes into a lot of his thought process and his mental health state, not only while making the album, but how he grew up and how he dealt with the challenges of becoming famous. Noah Kahan explores that really, really well in his brand new album. Plus, he's been a busy bloke. He's got the new Netflix documentary out, Noah Kahan Out of Body, which I've heard nothing but good reviews about. It is on my watch list. I haven't got there yet because me and the rest of the population are still watching off campus. You watch that? My, oh my. That is a show. That's all I'm going to say. Craig David's on the way. Play Naked Eyes for you shortly. 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It is the midweek money maker. I'm going to give you a question. You just got to ring me. 462-89913. 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Easy peasy. 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
1: Traffic on the M5 remains slow westbound through Moorbank past Heathcote Road and Moorbank Avenue. The M7 all clear both north and southbound with around 17 minutes travel time from Richmond Road through to Preston's. The M4 busy westbound through Prospect past the Prospect Highway. 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I'm Erin. That's the latest traffic. 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
0: C.

0: your eyes, and always something there to remind me. It's the way home. MacArthur's home, C91.3, 19 degrees at the moment. If you're heading to State of Origin tonight, make sure you've got jumpers and jackets because you're going to need them.
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0: Yeah, I got $100. 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We are playing a game this week where it's really easy. I'm going to tell you or describe a landmark in the MacArthur, and all you've got to do is tell me where it is. 46289913. You get it right, I'll give you $100. It really is that easy, all right? 46289913. Tell me, where am I? This MacArthur landmark is getting a facelift at the end of the season. It's home to some of our favourite teams, where 17,500 people can watch on. This MacArthur landmark is getting a facelift at the end of the season. It's home to some of our favourite teams, where 17,500 people can watch on. Where am I? 46289913. Call me, tell me, win $100. Thanks to Cash Savvy.
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1: Traffic on the M5, busy westbound from Reevesby at the River Road through to Casula past the Hume Highway, the M7 all clear southbound through Horsley Park past the Horsley Drive, Campbelltown and Narellan Road very slow westbound past the Tape Lights. We've also got some congestion headed southbound for the Hume Motorway through Campbelltown approaching Narellan Road. 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I'm Erin. That's the latest traffic. 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
2: My name is Katrina.
0: Katrina, where are you from?
2: I'm from Big Tree Hill.
0: Beautiful, Katrina. All right, I'm going to give you the question. You've got to get it right. You score yourself $100, and I'm pretty sure you know the answer already. Don't tell me, but I'm pretty sure you'd know.
2: I should.
0: It's pretty easy, isn't it, Katrina? All right, $100 could be coming your way, Katrina. Your question. This MacArthur landmark is getting a facelift at the end of the season. It's home to some of our favourite teams where 17,500 people can watch on. Where am I?
2: Oh, Campbelltown Stadium.
0: Yes, it is Campbelltown Sports Stadium. Well done, Katrina. This $100 is all yours.
2: Thank you so much.
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9: Traffic on the M5, busy but moving westbound through Moorbank past Heathcote Road and Moorbank Avenue. The M7 seeing some minor congestion southbound through Horsley Park past the Horsley Drive. The Hume Motorway seeing some slight delays headed northbound through Preston's approaching the M5 M7 interchange. Bardia Campbelltown Road at a standstill northbound approaching Denham Court Road. 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I'm Erin. That's the latest traffic. 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

0: with a voice like that. 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Your latest news, weather, traffic right around the corner. 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
10: If you're headed through Liverpool, look out for a car breakdown eastbound on Elizabeth Drive, approaching the Hume Highway, closing one lane, causing some minor congestion. The M5 moving slowly westbound through Moorbank past Heathcote Road and Moorbank Avenue. 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I'm Erin. That's the latest traffic. 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
11: Showers across MacArthur. Good evening. I'm Ash Wright. A cut to the fuel excise has helped lower Australia's inflation rate, with consumer prices slowing to 4.2% over the year to April. Housing costs have come down, but there's still pressure on rents and mortgage repayments. The cost of transportation, energy and food remains high, but lower than the previous inflation reading in March. Federal Treasurer Jim Chalmers says it's a welcome result, but there's more work to do.
12: We've had an inflation challenge in our economy, which is made worse by the war in the Middle East. And what we see in these numbers is some encouraging numbers, but also we understand that inflation is too high in these numbers, and that's why it's a big focus of the government.
11: Detectives believe the attempted kidnapping of a woman in Sydney's southwest was a targeted attack. Two men are accused of following the 27-year-old in her car to Warwick Farm and dragging her at knife point towards an SUV when she pulled over to change a tyre. Acting Inspector Andrew Sweeney says it was a scary incident, which could have been worse if not for the passers-by who intervened.
13: The actions of the members of the public should be commended. Their bravery and involvement in this incident potentially prevented the incident from escalating further.
11: Meantime, investigators believe the residents of a home which was shot at in Sydney's southwest overnight were not the intended target. Multiple shots were allegedly fired at the house in Eagle Vale, and a car was set on fire outside. Acting Superintendent Michael Moroney says officers will be looking into neighbours and prior occupants of the home as part of the investigation.
14: It would be obvious looking at it that due to the car being burned and a number of projectiles being fired at the house, the house was targeted, but what I understand at this stage, those residents are only new to that location. So they, from intensive purposes, weren't the intended targets.
11: And the UK's hottest May Day record has been broken again, with Kew Gardens in London recording a maximum of 35.1 degrees.
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11: The State of Origin series is just hours away from kicking off at Accor Stadium. Both the Blues and Maroons have held their traditional match day walks. Former Blues hooker Mick Ennis has nominated debutant halfback Sam Walker as Queensland's danger man.
3: He makes me nervous. He can do things that others can't. He sees things and he's willing to chance his arm and pull the trigger and take a risk, and that worries me.
11: And Aussies Adam Walton and Kim Birrell have pulled off major upsets in the first round of the French Open. Walton beat 6th seed Daniil Medvedev, while Birrell beat 5th seed Jessica Pegula.
2: 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C91.3 weather.
11: Showers across Macarthur, rain continuing tomorrow and Friday, reaching the low 20s. That's the latest on Macarthur's home, C91.3.
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0: It is 6 p.m. It is Playmore. Two songs back to back that fit the mold of today's chosen category. Now, one of the biggest rivalries on the planet is on tonight. State of Origin, mate v mate, state v state, the Blues v the Maroons. If you're heading into Olympic Park tonight, it's going to be standing room only. There will be a lot of people at Accor Stadium watching game one of State of Origin. The Blues, they are the favourite to win this one, but we know the Queenslanders do love to pull a rabbit out of a hat. Now, rivalries are as old as time. There are rivalries in business, there's rivalries in sport, and there's rivalries in music. Biggie v. Tupac, there was Prince v. MJ, and even just a couple of years ago, Taylor v. Katy Perry for the pop star battle. But one that I wasn't so familiar with comes from the mid-1990s, the battle of Britpop between the Gallagher brothers of Oasis and the band Blur, who really encapsulated both sides of the class divide in the UK, where Blur seemed to represent the upper-class, well-educated Londoners, whereas Oasis, they were more for the working class. They channeled raw swagger and 60s rock and roll. But they were in the charts at the same time, and it came to a head in August of 1995. Both groups released music on the same day, brand new singles. And in terms of the charts, Blur got higher than Oasis for that song. So Blur won the battle, but you don't hear much about Blur anymore. Oasis are still kicking it. And after that world tour they did last year, oh, I don't think they're going anywhere too fast. So arguably, Oasis won the war, but it was quite the battle in the 1990s, the Battle of Britpop. So today, 6 p.m, it is Play More Rivalries. Oasis for you now, Blur's up next. C91.3. Yeah.

biggest rivalries known to man is on the telly tonight. It is mate v mate and state v state. The Blues v the Maroons in State of Origin. So 6 p.m. it is Play More Rivalries. And in the 1990s, in the UK in particular, you didn't get much bigger rivalry than the Battle of Britpop, Blur v Oasis. And history will tell the tale that Oasis came out on top, still 30 years on, one of the biggest bands in the world. Now, Blur haven't completely faded into obscurity. They went on hiatus, they got back together again, went on hiatus, and then in the 2020s, they got back together again for their first album in 8 years. They performed at Coachella in 2024, and they dropped a British documentary film called To The End about their reunion. So you can catch that if you want to watch up a little bit about Blur. Got Justin Bieber on the way, Tori Amos coming up. We'll check the roads with Aaron after DJ Kato. I said it.

0: 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C91.3.
1: In Narellan, roadworks still causing delays on the Northern Road East onto Narellan Road, blocking a lane. Busy in that Annan for Narellan Road heading west towards Waterworth Drive. A good run on the Hume Motorway. If you're tracking in between Douglas Park and the Preston Slip, expect delays if you're heading into Sydney Olympic Park and the State of Origin tonight. This winter, too many people are one crisis away from homelessness. Help rebuild lives by donating to the Vinnies Winter Appeal at vinnies.org.au. That's the latest traffic. 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

song that really has nothing to do with the blandest cereal known to man. It is Tori Amos and Cornflake Girl, C91.3. The song is based on a book by Alice Walker. It's called Possessing the Secret of Joy. Nothing to do with breakfast cereal. I always found that a bit odd. Turns out, Tori Amos, before she became famous, she actually was in the Kellogg's commercial. She beat out Sarah Jessica Parker for the ad. You'd wear that like the badge of honour, wouldn't you? I got the calling for you next. Sunny Federa is coming up. We'll check the roads with Aaron next. Here's Guy, C91.3. It's good.

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1: Traffic on the M5, busy but moving westbound through Moorbank past Heathcote Road. A good clear run for the Hume Motorway this evening from Preston through to Campbelltown at Narellan Road with around 10 minutes of travel time. Campbelltown, Narellan Road, very slow westbound past Gilchrist Drive. 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I'm Erin. That's the latest traffic. 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
0: The way home. Charlie's Liquor Barn Tamworth, where there's always a reason to celebrate. 91.3.

Pink's Just Give Me a Reason. 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MacArthur's Home, C91.3. Got Kingswood for you next. Mystique's coming up. We'll check the roads with Erin in just a tick. Tomorrow morning, MacArthur Breakfast with Ali. 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Score an invite, Ali's Long Lunch, tomorrow morning.

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1: Traffic on the M5, busy but moving westbound through Moorbank past Heathcote Road. The M7 seems with minor congestion both north and southbound through Horsley Park past the Horsley Drive. 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That's the latest traffic. 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

0: He's one of the best to ever do it. It is Mr. Paul Kelly and Dumb Things. 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News, weather, traffic details next. Kenny Loggins coming up. Plus, the song that picked up Song of the Year at the AMAs yesterday. 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
2: Traffic on the M5, flowing freely westbound with around 15 minutes from the Kingsgrove main tunnel exit through to Preston's. We've also got a good hilly run for the Hume motorway this evening from Preston's through to Campbelltown at Narellan Road with around 10 minutes travel time. In Campbelltown, Narellan Road, busy but moving westbound past Gilchrist Drive. Influenza is serious, but it isn't as scary if you're vaccinated. The flu vaccine is recommended for everyone aged 6 months and over. 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I'm Erin, that's the latest traffic, MacArthur's C91.3.
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3: Hello, I'm Chris McCarthy. Some economists are not convinced the Reserve Bank will keep interest rates on hold when the board meets next month. Latest data shows the inflation rate has eased to 4.2% over the year to April, mainly driven by a reduction in fuel prices. Despite this, the cost of housing, transportation and food still went up. Chief Investment Officer at the Motley Fool, Scott Phillips, says inflation is not as bad as before, but it's still not great.
4: But with inflation, she's got a 4 in front of it, and when the trim demand is going the wrong way, I don't know, mate. If I was on that board, I'm not sure I'd be putting my hands in my pockets. I think I'd be voting for an increase, not because I hate mortgage payers, just because if we do nothing, then prices don't come down, and that's the big question.
3: Australia's employment service system will be overhauled to try and get more people on long-term welfare benefits into work. JobSeeker mutual obligations will now be split into 3 streams, moving away from the one-size-fits-all approach. The Albanese government says people should not presume the latest cohort of ISIS brides won't be punished. 7 women and 12 children arrived into Australia last night after leaving their camp in Syria last week. Home Affairs Minister Tony Burke has told Parliament authorities will continue to monitor the group.
5: No one should presume that at any point in time the work of the Australian Federal Police in terms of investigating and gathering evidence is over. And I would remind those opposite, before we came to office, 45 people who had gone there to fight had self-managed their return.
3: Business leaders are urging the government to reconsider upcoming changes to capital gains tax and discretionary trusts. The budget reforms are due to go before Parliament tomorrow, but the Australian Chamber of Commerce and Industry wants business owners to have their concerns heard before a Senate inquiry first. Lung cancer patients could soon be monitored with a simple blood test rather than invasive biopsies. A University of Queensland study is aiming to develop blood monitoring technology to track small cell cancer progression. Associate Professor Arutha Kulasinghe says it's a step towards personalised patient care.
6: So a patient comes in every couple of months for their checkups, they get their scans done, and we would take a blood draw and then look for those tumour biomarkers that we've identified from the study and then use that to predict whether these patients are likely to have long-term benefit cure or actual progression.
3: And NASA is planning 3 lunar landings to pave the way for a $20 billion permanent moon base.
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3: Checking sport, the Blues are hoping some insider information can help shut down exciting Maroons halfback Sam Walker. The Roosters number 7 will make his Origin debut tonight in the series opener. Blues assistant coach Matt King, who's part of the Roosters coaching staff, admits he's been spilling some secrets. Tadasi Kokkinakis and Jamie Duckworth will hit the clay tonight in the second round of the French Open against Spanish opponents, and Josh Hazlewood's Royal Challengers have qualified for the Indian Premier League final. That's the very latest. I'm Chris McCarthy.
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0: It's cold and it's dark out there this evening. If you're stepping outdoors, make sure you've got jumpers and jackets on and take an umbrella just in case. They're still telling me rain could be on the cards this evening. Right now, just 19 degrees, hitting tops of 21 tomorrow with more wet weather, 20 and rainy on Friday, partly cloudy on Saturday. The Way Home, C91.3.

They did very well at the American Music Awards yesterday. Huntrix picking up 4 wins, including Song of the Year for this track. It's Golden for The Way Home on C91.3. Also in the category of Song of the Year, we had Taylor Swift and The Fate of Ophelia, Sabrina Carpenter's Man Child, and Olivia Dean's Man I Need. And still, Huntrix came out on top, made famous from the success of the Netflix show K-pop Demon Hunters. If you can believe what's written online, the sequel has been greenlit, but apparently we won't be getting a look at it until 2029 or after. You can just imagine, K-pop Demon Hunters, Netflix's biggest ever show. They want to make sure that the sequel is not some garbage. They're putting time and money into it. We'll check the roads with Aaron next. Here's the Black Eyed Peas. It's Pump It on C91.3.

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1: Shocking evening for the M4 in Homebush. We have a broken down car westbound on the off-ramp to Homebush Bay Drive, causing very heavy congestion. Also on the M4 in Maze Hill, we have a broken down car eastbound just past Pitt Street, bringing the speed limit down to 40. The M4 is also on the crawl on the approach to the Olympic Park this evening for the State of Origin. The M7 all clear southbound through Horsley Park past the Horsley Drive. The M5 flowing through the westbound through Moorbank past Heathcote Road. 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I'm Erin. That's the latest traffic. 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

0: Charles and Eddie, and Would I Lie to You? This is The Way Home on MacArthur's Home, C91.3. Not long now until kickoff, the rivalry to end all rivalries, the Blues v. the Maroons in State of Origin. 8.05 is kickoff. I'll leave it to the great man Gus Gould for the final word.
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1: On the M4 in Maze Hill, we have a car breakdown eastbound just past Pitt Street, bringing the speed limit down to 40. We've also got very heavy congestion for the M4, Homebush Bay Drive, Parramatta Road and Centenary Drive on the approach to a Course Stadium for the Origin tonight. The M7 busy but moving southbound through Horsley Park past the Horsley Drive. The M5 all clear westbound through Moorbank past Heathcote Road. 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I'm Erin. That's the latest traffic. 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

0: Savage Gardens, To the Moon and Back. 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Ali's back tomorrow morning for MacArthur Breakfast. 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Brand new movie coming out tomorrow, starring Paul Rudd and Nick Jonas. It's called Power Ballad. Well worth checking out. Plus, The Mandalorian and Grogu. If you're into the Star Wars universe, there's still some sessions kicking around of The Devil Wears Prada 2 and the Michael biopic and The Sheep Detectives. I've heard nothing but good reviews about The Sheep Detectives, starring Hugh Jackman. It's apparently very, very good. Win tickets tomorrow morning. MacArthur Breakfast with Ali on C91.3.
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2: Traffic on the M5, flung freeway westbound at around 15 minutes from the Kingsgrove main tunnel exit through to Preston's. We've got a good clear run for the Hume motorway this evening from Preston's through to Menangle Park, past the Spring Farm Parkway, Campbelltown and Rowland Road busy both ways, past Gilchrist Drive, and in Rosemeadow, Appen Road, flung freeway southbound past Kellerman Drive. Got F-Bus? 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I am Erin. That's the latest traffic. 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

0: Coldplay's Viva La Vida. This is The Way Home on MacArthur's Home, C91.3. Would you look at the time? It is 8 o'clock. I'm getting out of here for another day. Hey, last time Coldplay were in the country, they took to the stage at a core stadium in Sydney Olympic Park in front of 80-odd thousand people. And tonight, that same venue is the home for the greatest rivalry known to man. It is state v state and mate v mate. State of Origin, the Blues v the Maroons. We are minutes away from kickoff. All the action is on Channel 9. We'll check the roads with Aaron next. No Doubts coming up. Play Shaboozy. As it always should be the case with State of Origin, the final word goes to Phil Gould.
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3: Preston's M5M7 all clear in both directions. Lovington, Camden Valley Way moving nicely southbound past Denham Court Road. Campbelltown, Narellan Road seeing some minor congestion westbound past the tape lights. Enjoy 30% off car fares with Spirit of Tasmania. 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I'm Erin. That's the latest traffic. 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
5: Welcome to Wednesday night. It is Ned and Josh at night. Thank you very much for being here. Ned, how are you feeling midweek?
6: Yeah, not too bad.
5: Not too shabby?
6: Yeah. And it's always good because when we're catching up with you guys, it is the night of Wednesday.
5: Yes.
6: So it's like Wednesday's already done. It's not even hump day.
5: Yeah, no. We're staring down Thursday, to be honest.
6: Can you say hump night? I don't want to. I don't think
5: no.
6: You should.
5: I'm going to go with no.
6: Yeah, I think we barely get away with hump day.
5: I don't like it.
6: Hump day is, I think, fine. Hump night is not, I don't think, what you're trying to describe. You're talking about Wednesdays?
5: Just horrific.
6: Not a hump night.
5: Yeah, no. I'm glad we found that out already. Look, we've already discovered something and decided on something.
6: Well, up next, I'd like to discover for everyone else listening right now, if you're worried about AI the same way I am, it's getting too out of control. It's coming for everything that we know and love.
5: Yeah.
6: Worry not, because I have maybe found the antidote to AI up next.
2: Ned and Josh at night. C91.3.

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1: MacArthur's Home. C91.3. It is Wednesday and you've got Ned and Josh at night.
2: Feels like the world is very quickly over AI.
1: Yes.
2: And I don't think a lot of it's... I think it's the people who run AI. It's not AI itself.
1: Yeah.
2: And I'm saying this in case they do take over. It's not you. It's them.
1: Yes. I think it's been...
2: The people, unfortunately, that have built you seem like the most evil people that the world has ever known, unfortunately.
1: It's kind of presented itself as a cure-all for a question no one asked.
2: Yes.
1: And that's what I think... It's been presented really badly.
2: And it's like, okay, well, what do we use this for? Oh, you can generate a fun picture of you riding a raccoon. It's like, okay, but...
1: What do we really
2: What do I need it for, though? Mm-hmm. And they're like, did you not just hear the raccoon photo? And it's like, no, I know, but like, because this is going to use water that we all need to survive, like, what are we going to get? And they're like, I guess you could put yourself on a giraffe. I don't know. What? Sorry. Why are we having this conversation? And I'm like, I just don't get it. I'm very, very confused. But it does seem like the world as a whole is like, eh, whatever. This should bring you... a tremendous amount of joy if that is the case.
1: Okay.
2: I don't know if you saw the announcement that Google is now going to pretty much get rid of like answers and will just give you AI answers now.
1: Oh, okay.
2: They're like putting their AI search thing way to the top,
1: mm-hmm.
2: way more than it already has, and giving you way more answers that it's like, here's what Gemini or whatever their AI system has collected, as opposed to like, here are the news stories or the facts about this, which is terribly dangerous.
1: Mm-hmm.
2: Another place that has really
1: been- Didn't Gemini literally say you're Australian of the Year the other day when you Googled yourself?
2: Young Australian of the Year.
1: Yeah, because Ned Brockman, the guy who actually does stuff for the world, is, you know, he...
2: I do stuff for the world.
1: He was, and I think the Ned of it all just got it confused.
2: Well, our names aren't even close to the same.
1: Ned Bruard and Ned Brockman, I think it was enough for Gemini to go, he's young Australian of the Year.
2: Talking about arrogant, as a matter of fact, let me peel into Ned Brockman for a second, Australian hero. How arrogant do you have to be to not only be named Ned, but have two D's? In your Ned.
1: Yeah, that's very cool.
2: And then also have Brockman and have two N's at the end of that as
1: well.
2: That's
1: also very cool.
2: No, it's not. It's arrogant. Quite frankly, it's very, very selfish.
1: You're just angry because he's a cooler Ned by every metric.
2: Anyway, what I was swearing about. As a matter of fact, I don't want to do this anymore. Any of this. You've ruined my day.
1: No, YouTube is being taken over by people not even using it to make videos. They're just like, hey, make me a video about this and just give me an AI narration through it. And
2: then I hate the AI narration.
1: It's so bad. I don't get why people are doing it. The newest people to do this are the WWE.
2: Oh, really?
1: And I do think it's more people making it for the WWE. I don't think it's an official channel.
2: No.
1: But something that has happened is there's like these WWE, so if you don't know, that's wrestling. These news like these little documentaries that they have, they've started getting them to just be fully narrated by AI.
2: Okay.
1: And have run into a very, very, very big problem when AI tries to pronounce WWE.
2: Oh, no.
1: Let the tape roll and see if you can pick up when AI tries to say WWE and why this may be the cure-all to all AI problems.
3: And for a lot of people, the answer this year seems to be not quite. The show will happen. The stadium will likely fill up one way or another.
2: What And then it takes another second. It's like, all right, I've got it third time.
3: Like,
2: It keeps trying to pronounce WWE as a word.
1: As a word.
2: And it's an abbreviation. Yes. So it keeps going like,
1: and then keeps trying to correct itself.
2: And it's like, that wasn't right. Hang on. And then it sends itself into a loop. It's so funny hearing AI go like, sorry about that.
1: It sounds like the beginning of Round of Twist.
4: Oh, this is, I tell you what, this is actually the first time in a long time I've felt bad for a computer.
1: Yeah.
4: It's just giving me.
1: It's like making fun of a computer stutter.
4: Did you see the Chinese robot computer, the Chinese robot that was dancing
1: to Michael Jackson?
4: Yeah, and it fell over the stairs. Like getting the exact same feeling listening to that.
1: Any of these things, if it was a human being doing, you would be like a genuinely evil person for laughing at. But because it's AI, it's like, screw this robot. I don't care about this computer.
4: My empathy still goes into overdrive for that.
1: It has to be so embarrassed.
4: Poor buddy.
1: And I'm like, oh no, it's just a chip. Who cares? Whatever. I don't care about this robot.
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0: MacArthur's Home, C91.3. You can check out our Instagram anytime. You just go at Ned and Josh. You've got Ned and Josh at night. Do you, as part of your grown-up job, have to ever be on Teams meetings these days?
1: No. Yeah. Thank God. Yeah. Mm-hmm. Oh, they do like a big round team meeting at the beginning, but I'm never, it's like a boardroom.
0: You were an on-site person.
1: Yeah.
0: If you were an off-site person, you would be.
1: Yeah, some people like work from home or like work from a remote location.
0: I'm on Teams meetings frequently interstate. Like these are like little mini TV shows. That's how many people are on these team meetings.
1: Sure.
0: Absolutely ridiculous. But, and look, all of them, each and every one of them could be an email, but
1: they're not
0: their meetings. And we sit there and I zoned out so much the other day on one of these that I fully started picking my nose. Directly on camera, completely forgetting I was on a Teams meeting and there are about 27 people who, if they had me up on the screen, depending on what view system they had,
1: could have been massive.
0: The gallery or the speaker or whatever. Yeah. I mean, I wasn't talking, so I wasn't the big picture, but I would have been in there.
1: It depends on how aggressively you're picking it up.
0: It was,
1: if you're getting deep in there.
0: I don't want to be gross here.
1: And you had a snotty nose, it sounded like this.
0: Yeah, no, I was muted.
1: Yeah, thank God.
0: But there was...
1: Muted mucus.
0: There was definitely... It was releasing a blockage.
1: Yeah.
0: Like I was doing some work.
1: How many knuckles deep were you?
0: Three.
1: I was just... I don't know if I can talk.
0: Okay, so the point here is, Ned, I pretty quickly realized and extracted my fist from my nostril.
1: Thank God.
0: That'll do. And I... thought I got away with it until the person who was speaking did one of these. So we're just obviously for the projections.
1: Caught you.
0: Sorry.
1: Distracted
0: lost
1: them.
0: The projections for the, she clearly saw. Yeah. I mean that it was almost cartoon-like. Like she clearly saw me digging for gold.
1: Josh is giving himself a lobotomy, obviously.
0: Through her, from her talking points in front of 27 people.
1: I equate it to the same as picking your nose in the car. Because you're enclosed. You don't think that you're in front of people. And then you look over and you're like, someone is literally a meter away from me. And we can make direct eye contact. It's the same. It's like, I'm in my office. No one's looking at me. Who cares? Just
0: I forgot. I'm actually looking directly at a camera right now.
1: And you're like, as you said, I'm essentially on TV for 20 people. Mm-hmm. Like this could not have gone
0: really bad. Yeah. And of 20 bored people. So they probably are looking around at the other boxes, seeing what everybody else is doing.
1: Gauging, like trying to figure out who's invested, who's switched on. And there you are like, a grade one, like, oh, well, what am I going to have for lunch today?
0: I know.
1: Best case scenario, you stop getting invited. Though.
0: Yeah. I think that's what I'm hoping
1: We can't
0: for.
1: Have Josh at these anymore.
0: Can I just say, I don't know if the handling it was correct, but I engaged in the conversation way more after that.
1: Yeah, no, that's too obvious.
0: Yeah, I did think
1: it's like
0: that.
1: Farting and then being like, can you smell it? This sucks. Oh, who's done this? It's like, we know it's you
0: 15
1: now.
0: 15 minutes into trying to suggest pointless ideas, they should have gone, we all saw it, Josh. Yeah. It's fine.
1: Mate. Yeah. Just don't do it again, for God's sake.
2: Ned and Josh at night. C91.3.

0: Our Instagram is findable for you, dear listener of C91.3. You can go and check it out right now at Ned and Josh. You got Ned and Josh at night.
1: We're both here in the studio, Josh. Both brought our laptops in today.
0: We did, yes.
1: Do you think that you were better than me because...
2: Let me finish.
0: No.
1: Because... Oh, no. Okay, I'll take that.
3: I know what you're
1: going to
3: say.
1: No, I'll take that as an answer.
3: I actually do know what you're going to say.
1: Do you think you're better than me because you haven't sticker bombed the top of your laptop?
3: I think I'm more of an adult than you. Yeah. You've got stickers all over your MacBook and mine is nude. It's just a very, very smart looking silver laptop.
1: I don't think it actually does make me look like a child. I think it makes me look cool.
3: Makes you look like some kind of independent rapper, perhaps, or maybe
1: a music producer. More a producer. The way I look and the vibe I give, I'm very much a behind the scenes guy.
3: Yeah, and you're very much not making money. That's what I'm tipping though.
1: Yeah, but that's partly your fault. So let's not start throwing that at me.
3: Not in a hypothetical you're a music producer way. This is your own thing.
1: Oh, I thought you were talking about in real life. And I was like, yeah, I blame a lot of you on that.
4: Ned, Josh, Knight, C91.3.

0: MacArthur's Home, C91.3, got Ned and Josh at night. And Ned, coming up next, I got to experience something over the weekend that was the height of comfort, but it was also perfectly acceptable for where I was. I was out. I was out amongst other people.
1: But you just... Oh, you've like what broken through new ceilings of comfort.
0: It's like wearing pajamas to the shops, like the adult version of it. Like when you're a little kid and you got to go to the shops in your pajamas. Okay. This is what I've discovered over the weekend. And it's very, very simple for everybody to be able to do exactly the same thing in their everyday life.
1: Okay, lovely.
0: It's just going to require attendance at a very specific event.
1: So no. So immediately negates the first thing you said.
0: Find out what it is next.
2: Ned and Josh at night. 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
1: Over the weekend just gone, Ned, I attended an 80s party. Okay. And it was like a sort of 80s theme night. So I got a costume off Amazon, was wearing it.
2: They played some Huey Lewis.
1: They did play some Huey Lewis. Yep.
2: Could have told you that for free.
1: And I enjoyed.
2: As a matter of fact, they did.
1: What?
2: I said, I could have told you that for free. And then I said, as a matter of fact, I did.
1: Oh, thanks for interrupting for that, mate.
2: Thanks for stopping and being like, what was that?
1: God, just talking nothing. Just bringing nothing to the table.
2: All right, well, this better be good. Go on. What fun story do you have to tell us about going to guys, hang on. I don't know if this has ever been done before. An 80s themed party?
1: It's so funny to me how the 80s party and the costumes were all bought last minute on Amazon.
2: Of course.
1: Like, I saw about five people wearing my costume. Yeah. Like, my partner Carrie, her costume. There were 15 different versions of her costume that
2: you
1: I saw.
2: You go to costume stores and, like, legitimately 60% of the entire store is 80s stuff.
1: 80s costumes, yeah.
2: And the rest is, like, ghouls, werewolves. Yes, vampires, yeah. Mummies, sailors, but 60% is just like, here's an afro and a fluoro jumpsuit.
1: If you want to whack a ghoul costume on, you just say you're in Thriller. And then all of a sudden it's an 80s costume as well. I mean, everything is an 80s costume if you try hard enough. But what blew my mind was I got this beautiful parachute tracksuit off Amazon.
2: I doubt it.
1: And it was so, so comfortable.
2: Oh, I thought you were going to say hot.
1: This is the first time. I looked hot, but this was the first time.
2: Again, we're having to take him on his word.
1: Have ever gone out on a Saturday night wearing tracksuit pants, and it was the greatest. Mm-hmm. Which leads me to believe that maybe the 80s was the peak of fashion, because just some of the things that were classed as actual fashion. Also, super comfortable.
2: Yeah, it was. But there was also so much like pleather.
1: Yes.
2: Like wearing pleather pants.
1: Mm-hmm.
2: It's pleather pants. Yep. It's not pleather pants. Pether.
1: Oh, God. You're really
2: pleather.
1: Struggling.
2: Pleather pants.
1: Yes.
2: Seem like one of the most uncomfortable fashion decisions you can make. So it's give and take. I will say that there was a lot more swings going on back then.
1: Mm.
2: You just need to become someone's like boxing trainer.
1: Yeah, okay.
2: You need to find your own Rocky Balboa.
1: And then I could wear tracksuits around.
2: Yeah, you can wear whatever you want, but they do wear the tracksuits a lot.
1: I think that the problem that you've really hit on here was the other section of what I wanted to say about this 80s costume, because as comfortable as it was also insanely shiny, which made me very nervous about being near open flames. And we went to a pre-drinks and there was a fire out in the backyard. Like they had a little fire. Everyone was standing around just having a couple of beers.
2: You're like, not me.
1: I'd made the decision to stand a certain length back from the fire.
2: Smart.
1: And I wonder if during the 80s that was something our parents would have had to have done. Just established based on their hairspray, based on whatever they were wearing. Just like, how near an open flame can I be right now?
2: I'm essentially a Molotov cocktail right now. I can't be near an open flame. In no way can I be.
1: What a dangerous decade it must have been.
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0: Arthur's Home, C91.3. You got Ned and Josh at night. I have two stepsons, 12-year-old and a 9-year-old. And Ned, they both, but the 9-year-old more specifically, love to use the old Gen Alpha bruh.
1: Yeah, I like a bruh. Well, kind of. I like a dude more. I come from a dude's time.
0: Ask me a question, right? Just ask me a question that's obvious.
1: What time? Well, probably not what time is it, but what time is it?
0: That's how it works. When you say something or maybe go out on a limb, ask a question that's obvious, that's what they'll hit you with, a little bruh.
1: Like,
0: I don't think
1: brother, you're really asking me that.
0: I don't think we have, like, as millennials, anything like that. Because you're right, dude, but that wasn't used that way. A one singular word.
1: What an interesting character study you brought up.
0: Cut to the core.
1: Yeah, because I honestly think it's partly because of the times. Mm. Like, this generation is inherently far more sarcastic than we used to be, I think.
0: And they're quick.
1: So it's like impatient. It's like, bruh.
0: Yeah.
1: Whereas our generation was very excitable. Everything was cool. So you'd be like, dude. So it's like, you want to get, I don't know, Domino's later? Dude.
0: I feel like the elder-
1: it's like, do you want to go to the movies later? It's like, bruh.
0: The elder millennials had week.
1: Week.
0: You'd ever heard that? Because that was a bit of a South Park throwback too. Like, Carmen,
2: week.
0: Like, I remember my older friends would be like, oh, it's week.
1: Week.
0: Yeah. It wasn't one word. It was a sentence.
1: Yeah.
0: We don't have a bruh. But I would like us to have something like that.
1: Well, I mean, you can take a bruh.
0: I can.
1: You can take a bruh break.
0: I think the thing that freaks me out is when I get a bruh in return to using bruh.
1: Okay.
0: So, like, I'll say to the 9-year-old, I'll be like, bruh. And he'll be like, bruh. So, and he'll like, say it somehow better.
1: Your
0: like,
1: bruh has been bruh.
0: Yeah, I've been bruh.
1: You've been one upped, bruh. You've been brun upped.
0: Yeah, brought up.
1: It's in there somewhere.
0: This would make him roll his eyes back head. Yeah.
1: I'm trying to think. Yeah. Is there anything in our vocabulary that doesn't come off like you're trying too hard that is like, bruh?
0: We don't have one. I'm 100% certain. I've been doing a lot of thinking about, too much thinking about this, to be honest. I got other stuff I need to worry about.
1: Junte.
0: Yeah, but that's like stupid. That? That's stupid.
1: I only do that because I know Josh hates and hearing.
0: And it was also,
1: Junte.
0: And it also barely meant anything when it just is stupid.
1: Well, that's it. You can reclaim as a millennial, you can reclaim Junte to be like.
0: But I don't even understand it.
1: It's like, what time are we having dinner tonight? Oh, Junte.
0: That's not how anyone ever used it.
1: Junte.
0: Where did it even come from?
1: It's from Big Brother, isn't it? We were all worse or off after that moment.
0: We did not have memes, and this was the closest we got.
1: Oh, Junte.
0: Oh, my God.
1: Oh, it does sound like I'm speaking French a little.
0: Wait a minute.
1: Bruh. Let's just wrap this up.
0: Bruh. I can't do it properly anymore.
1: No, and we need to stop trying.
0: Oh, God.
1: Just be happy about life.
0: Yeah.
3: Ned and Josh at night. C91.3.

0: C91.3, you got Ned and Josh at night, or at least you had.
1: And now we're out of here. We're done.
0: Yeah.
1: Mm-hmm. Another Wednesday come and gone.
0: Yes, and now we stare down a Thursday, which I'm very excited about. Yeah. I always get Tuesday and Thursday confused. Yeah. I'm so sorry.
1: And I was going to say, if you'd not dunked yourself in it before already, I was going to say, what particularly are you looking forward to on a Thursday?
0: No, I've got to say that for Thursday, for me, it is always actually the slept on day, because Friday gets all the kudos of course, being the one leading up to a weekend.
1: As it should.
0: It does, but Thursday for me, it's so close. Like, it's just there.
1: It's not as distant second as everyone would say.
0: I agree. Yeah, that is what I'm saying.
1: Well, yeah, obviously you would agree. I'm saying that's what you're saying. Is this what you're saying? Yeah, I agree with your point. I'm not making the point. I'm saying what you're saying, you idiot.
0: Well said, Ned. And
1: get me the hell out of here now.
0: Good night. We'll see you tomorrow. Bye.
1: See ya.
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This is a shout out to my ex. Heard he in love with some other chick. Yeah, that hurt me, I'll admit. 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
1: Narellan Road is a clear run in either direction of the approach to the Hume Motorway, and the Hume Motorway no hassles from Narellan Road to the M5 M7 interchange. If you are headed south on the Hume Motorway, it's just the 80k roadworks zone to look out for, past Douglas Park Drive on the approach to Picton Road. 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That's the latest traffic. 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

0: 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Adventures just got better with the MUX SUV. 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C91.3.
1: Dark skies with wet roads. Make sure you drive to the conditions. The Hume Motorway is in good shape still and northbound from Narellan Road to the M5, M7 and change. No hold-ups. A roadwork zone to look out for that should be wrapping up for the morning. And that's in Preston's, the M5 motorway off-ramp to the M7. 300,000 Australians homeless, 7.8 million Australians, one meal a day, feed the hungry, houseaustralians.newdeal.au, authorised by Clive Palmer for the United Australia Party Gold Coast. That's the latest traffic, MacArthur's C91.3.
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1: For Currens Hill and Mount Annan, Narellan Road is in good shape. Only the lightest of traffic in either direction between the Camden Bypass and the Hume Motorway. The Hume Motorway, no hold-ups at all from Narellan Road northbound to the M5-M7 interchange. Further northbound on the M7, it's hassle-free from Preston's through to Elizabeth Drive. And if you're city-bound on the M5 headed to the airport or into the city, you've got a clear run from Preston's all the way through. 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That's latest traffic McCovers, C91.3.
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3: Good morning, everybody. Welcome to Thursday.
4: Morning.
3: Hey, it's Thursday. That means it's pre-weekend.
5: I can't wait for the weekend to begin.
3: There you go. We're locked. We're loaded. If you take tomorrow off, this is your Friday. Jack, don't take tomorrow off.
4: Nah, I'll be here. Don't worry about it.
3: Jack's very excited because the Blues won last night. Even though yesterday to work he wore a Queensland jersey.
4: I did not. You know, my mum asked about that too when I got home. She was like, what's the go? Were you wearing a Queensland jersey yesterday? I said, Mum, no. That was a narrative created by Ali Redondo.
3: So you lie to your mum.
4: No, I did not.
3: So you wear a Queensland jersey and you're a liar.
4: I would
3: you
4: not
3: lie to the one that
4: go,
3: bore you.
4: Absolutely not. I would not go anywhere near a Queensland jersey.
3: Anyway.
4: Great win last night though. Well
3: yeah,
4: done.
3: Pretty excited.
4: 22-20. Will trailing that whole game until the last minute when James Tedesco scored that try. The first 20 minutes by us was terrible though. Terrible.
3: Yeah, so, right.
4: Yeah, no good.
3: Good.
4: What?
3: Nothing. Well, I didn't say anything.
4: Give me a look here.
3: I'm just letting you go. That's all. You know?
4: Yeah.
3: If you're passionate, go for it.
4: Oh, yeah. Gotcha.
3: Now you got nothing to say.
4: Oh, no, I do. It was a big comeback yesterday.
3: Right.
4: And it was nice to get the win. Bit of a controversy in there too.
3: Right.
4: With the send-off and everything that happened.
3: We'll talk about that later.
4: We'll come back to that. Yeah, absolutely.
3: Cool.
4: Yeah.
3: Well, I've got nothing else to say, really.
4: That's it. Yeah, it's done.
3: Well, you're very passionate about it. I'm just letting you have your...
4: Oh, you've let me have the floor
3: here.
4: Say.
3: Yeah, absolutely. Letting you have your say.
4: James Tedesco was one of the best players. Nathan Cleary, man of the match.
3: Yeah.
4: And, you know, so that was great.
3: Oh, right.
4: Yeah. It was my moment to shine there.
3: Yeah. We'll come back and chat about it. How about that?

0: 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Time to say good morning to our EMRs, our early morning risers.
1: Here's to Ali Redondo's early morning risers.
0: To do. Let's have a look at the weather for you today. Obviously, rain. Rain on the forecast. 21 degrees we're going to reach, but they're saying lots of showers, possible thunderstorms again. Alexa told me it was going to be 17 millimetres. Don't listen to her. She lies. Like Jack lies to his mum. Told his mum he didn't wear a Queensland jersey yesterday.
2: Oh, never.
0: Yeah.
2: Oh, never.
0: Somebody save me because old mate's just talking about Origin over and over.
2: Big day.
0: Yeah, because I didn't watch it because I fell asleep, right? Yeah, let's go with that. So he's just telling me play-by-plays. I love that you're very excited about it.
2: It's very
0: good.
2: Important.
0: Well, I mean, it was, you know, like you said, it was an exciting game.
2: Yeah, it's a one-off, you know.
0: Tedesco on this and that.
2: Exactly, he was great.
0: I mean, I know Tedesco. Yeah. He used to come in when I was doing breakfast a couple years ago.
2: Yeah.
0: He used to come in, we used to have chats.
2: See,
0: he used
2: what
0: to
2: I mean.
0: Teach me football things.
2: Local legend.
0: Yeah.
2: Absolutely. James Tedesco, I love him.
0: Cool.
2: Legend.
0: Now he's just gone. Now is it? So when the music's playing, I've got to hear all about it. But now that the music's not playing, apart from this, he's stopped. Yeah.
2: Well, yeah, he won us the game. Yeah. He's a legend, local legend.
0: Good. Yeah. One thing I did see was all the chat about Robbie Mortimer. So he was the guy who sang the anthem. Now, I mean, intimidating, 80,000 Origin fans there at Acor. But he was sort of getting panned. Now, if you watched it, you'll know. But if you didn't, he sounded like this.

0: So that's Australian country artist Robbie Mortimer. Slim finish. Hang on. There you go. Quick bit of a crowd there. Online was quite different. So, yeah, I don't think it was that bad. Like, I'm talking some brutal comments. Someone wrote a national anthem which sounded like a sick chainsaw slicing a bagpipe in half.
1: Oh, jeez. That's a bit over the top.
0: Whoever hired him is tone deaf. That was horrendous. This is some of the comments that are online. I don't know, Robbie. You've got a little bit of a twang. There's nothing wrong with that. I feel like it was a bit of a harsh critique. I don't know. Yeah. What do you think? You're the singer-songwriter. You've got a lot to say. Wait. Hang on. Yeah, wait. Hang on.
2: Yeah, I don't think he necessarily has a bad voice or anything.
0: Yes.
2: I personally, the tone of the twang, I don't personally love the sound of that. But I think every person's different. Like, if you're a country fan, you probably do like that sort of sound.
0: Oh, do you think that's what it was?
2: I think so.
0: Oh, he was trying to be country.
2: Yeah, I think it sort of sounded a little bit nasally. Like, he is a country artist.
0: Yes.
2: So I think the way he was singing, he was trying to lean into that style. I mean, it's an absolutely tough gig to sing.
0: For sure. 80,000 fans.
2: The national anthem. And yes. Whatever you do, you're probably going to get panned. Like, there's always somebody going to say something about it.
0: Oh, do they? Every year?
2: Every year, there's always a comment. Right. Unless it's like an absolute standout performance and it's flawless.
0: Yes.
2: And that it's loved by everyone. But pretty much every time, this gets critically judged. It's sort of like the halftime performance at the footy or the Super Bowl. It's sort of equivalent to that.
0: Right.
2: That sort of stat. I mean, obviously, less people.
0: I know what you mean.
2: But that sort of stat.
0: You mean the scrutiny is at similar levels.
2: Similar level.
0: Oh, Robbie will be stoked to hear that you...
2: I'm backing him in.
0: That you compared him to a Super Bowl halftime gig.
2: Yeah.
0: You sitting there going, this is great. Yeah. Well, I mean, he fits the part. He looks like a bit of a country bumpkin. Yeah. You know? He was there with his cowboy hat and this and that.
2: Those comments are a little bit harsh. I think that's over the top.
0: I think they were. And, you know, like, I saw what he wrote about it. He wrote, "What an honour. My two worlds colliding. I'm honoured to be performing tonight at the State of Origin. Extremely proud to be carrying on the Mortimer legacy started by my dad and uncles on the rugby league paddock."
2: Oh.
0: Yeah. He's related to them.
2: Oh, he's related to the Mortimers.
0: Steve,
2: I didn't even
0: right?
2: know that. Yeah, Steve. And there's another Mortimer too. Oh, how funny.
0: And what did you say about him?
2: I thought you didn't like him. No, that's not what I said.
0: There you go. So, Origin A, Jack stoked.
2: Stressful, man.
0: Anything else you want to say about the game?
2: Oh, it was the most stressful game I've ever watched.
0: Cool.
2: Up until the last, like, maybe 5-10 minutes. And then we started scoring some points. And then the ending was unbelievable. But, yeah, man, that was a roller coaster of emotions.
0: The send-off was...
2: The send-off, and it was...
0: Yes or no? Agree, yes or no?
2: I think it was deserved. Right. There was a similar instance 2 years ago when one of our players got sent off for a similar thing.
0: Cool.
2: So I think it's an absolute send-off, in my opinion.
0: Right.
2: Yep.
0: There you go. 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
0: All right, Matt.
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13: In Harrington Park, there's reports of a crash. It's on the Northern Road southbound, just past the Hillside Drive intersection. In Currans Hill, Narellan Road has a little traffic still, moving towards the Hume Motorway, no big hold-ups. The Hume Motorway, no problems, northbound from Narellan Road to the M5, M7 interchange, and citybound on the M5, the lightest bit of traffic from Preston's through to Currajong Road. Want a bag quality for less? 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That's the latest traffic. 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

0: MacArthur Breakfast on C91.3. We are edging ever closer to 6 o'clock, so we'll update your traffic news and weather. But speaking of news, did you see we're going back to the moon? Yep. I've said this before. I know we went to the moon not that long ago on the Artemis mission, but then before, the time we went before that was like in the 70s. I've never understood why we didn't go back in that entire period. It does sort of make you think, are the conspiracy theorists right? Don't come for me. I'm just saying. Just saying. I mean, why didn't we go back for such a long time if we went in the 70s? Anyway, now they're doing all these other missions. I think they've got another four planned. They're building a moon base, you see. I don't exactly know what that's going to be for.
1: Yeah.
0: I don't know why all the billionaires are trying to get there either. There's obviously something we don't know, what's going on in the moon. For all we know, Michael Jackson's living up there, you know what I mean? And Elvis. It's having a good time. You probably age less if you're getting moon air. It's probably good for you.
1: You go backwards, actually. That's what happens.
0: But maybe there's a full fountain of youth up there we don't know about.
1: Like maybe there's whole like nutrients, you know, maybe you can. There's some food and some natural stuff going on up there.
0: It's always food with you, isn't it?
1: Yeah, it could be this time.
0: It sort of like makes you think on the broader scale, like how many things are hidden from us? I don't want to be one of those, you know, what are they called, tinfoil hat peoples? Conspiracy theorists.
1: Yeah, for sure.
0: But I like to dabble in it because how many things are actually hidden from us? We don't know if they went to the moon, do we? I mean, okay, they took pictures and stuff. They brought back, I don't know, molecules. But we don't actually know. What else don't we know?
1: Yeah.
0: It's probably so many things that we're just hidden from.
1: Well, the alien files.
0: Hidden from us, rather.
1: They only just released those, like, alien files, didn't they? Like, imagine how many files of things they have, you know, behind closed doors. And why are they not released to the public in the first place? Like, why do they just keep that to themselves? Why do they not want the public to know?
0: And if you do say something that's a little bit out there,
1: yeah,
0: you're labelled.
1: Well, that's the thing.
0: You're part of the crazy minority.
1: But maybe they actually just know something that we don't.
0: They're locked into the grid.
1: So to the innocent eye, they're a crazy person.
0: It's the Matrix.
1: Yeah, well,
0: yeah.
1: Let's escape that.
0: I mean, there's that whole thing that the world is run by elites.
1: Yes, I have
0: heard
1: that too.
0: The Illuminati.
1: Yes.
0: Oh, God, I went down a big rabbit hole with that one year. A whole year?
1: That's how long it got you. That's how long it lasted.
0: Because it goes back and back and back.
1: Different families and stuff.
0: The Rockefellers and all that.
1: Rothschilds.
0: It's very interesting.
1: Even though it's sort of terrible, it's kind of interesting to look at these stories and go, well, is this actually affecting how we are today? Like, there's actual things that you go, well, this is started all the way back then and you can still see the effects of it to this day. Like,
0: right.
1: That family is still around.
0: Which one?
1: I think the Rothschilds. Like, they're still involved in, I think, British bureaucracy and that sort of thing. Like, they're still getting about their business.
0: So, is it true?
1: Well, I don't know. There's definitely stuff going on that we don't know. But I'm like you. I sort of like to dabble in it too.
0: Yeah, well, because you got to know a little bit about everything.
1: And like, even if you don't sort of believe it, it's sort of just fun to just live in that world for a moment.
0: I don't know if it's fun. I think it's sort of terrifying.
1: Yeah, it's terrifying too. But it does interest me, and it does make me want to search further. You know, keep my eyes open.
0: It's definitely worth a dabble of one day be bored to go into the whole Illuminati thing.
1: Oh yeah, man.
0: Because once you're in it, you realize how many singers sing about it and stuff.
1: That's the thing. And like hand signals and stuff. Have you seen the thing about hand signals when they perform?
0: You put it near your eye.
1: Yep.
0: Oh, man.
1: There's a whole list of artists that have had their like album covers with their hands over their eyes.
0: It's sort of really, it really is interesting. Now you think we're like conspiracy theorists.
1: That's what I was just about to say.
0: Now we feel judged.
1: We need to bring it back.
0: We're being pigeonholed.
1: I don't know what you're talking about.
0: You know what it is. You've got to take it with a grain of salt.
1: Yeah.
0: But I really like salt. You should see my blood pressure.
1: Me too.
0: So, anyway. So we're going to space.
1: So setting up a moon base. $20 million.
0: Come on, call me crazy, but you're telling me Elon's not an alien? He's an alien. He's an alien, mate. For sure. Have you heard the conspiracy about reptilians? Oh, that's a whole other thing. Apparently Bush was a reptilian.
1: Are you kidding?
0: Oh, yeah.
1: I don't
0: There's
1: know
0: videos
1: that.
0: Of his eyes changing. Have you not seen any of this?
1: I've seen that one.
0: Okay, that one's a bit unhinged. A
1: bit more far-fetched. I'm going to have a look at that one.
0: But, you know. I'll speak to my friends at the Illuminati, so they say. Only joking. But if I go missing, you know where to look.
1: Suddenly we don't show up to work tomorrow. Where are we?
0: Blink 182 is on the way. Third Eye Blind, Men at Work. Hey, a lot of winning to be done. We've got tickets to He-Man. If you want to be the one of the first to see Masters of the Universe, that's coming up not too far away. Masters of the Universe, eh? Ah, yeah. He-Man's Illuminati.
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0: the Northern Road southbound at the Hillside Drive intersection is causing a little traffic in both directions. Campbelltown is looking pretty quiet in general. A free run on Narellan Road between the Hume Motorway and Appin Road in either direction. The Moroxie Bypass, very quiet. And Campbelltown Road looking northbound towards the Hume Motorway, all good to go. If you are headed to the city from Glenfield, Moorbank Avenue northbound is also a clear run. 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That's the latest traffic. McCuthers, C91.3.
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2: Good morning, I'm Toby Goff. Residents in southern Lebanon have been ordered to evacuate as the Israeli military declares the entire region a combat zone. The new directive pushes the evacuation zone up to the Zarani River, expanding operations deeper into Lebanese territory. Israeli airstrikes have intensified in recent days, killing dozens of people despite a ceasefire agreement. The federal government has welcomed the drop in inflation but concedes there is more work to do. Consumer prices grew 4.2% over the year to April, which is down on the March data. Halving the fuel excise to help bring down the cost of petrol and diesel mainly contributed. Treasurer Jim Chalmers has told Parliament inflation is lower in Australia than in many other countries.
3: Now, our inflation came down in April in Australia while it went up in April in the US and Canada and the euro area. But we know, Mr. Speaker, that people are still under pressure. And that's why our budget strategy is so responsible and so important.
2: A miracle rescue in Laos with five villagers found alive after being trapped in a flooded cave for more than a week. The men had been missing after entering the cave to fossick for gold when they got stranded by rising water due to rain. Two men remain missing and rescue efforts are ongoing. New South Wales has claimed first blood in this year's State of Origin, scoring a nail-biting victory in the West to take a 1-0 series win. James Tedesco snatched a Nathan Cleary kick to score the match-winning try in the final minute and sealing 22-20. Coach Laurie Daly describing the rollercoaster of emotions when Tedesco got the ball down, then finding out it was going to the video ref.
4: Start to worry. They're hooked up so they can listen. So they're going, oh, they're checking front on, and then you're sort of starting to doubt that it's going to be a try. And then as soon as it's awarded, yeah, your emotions are everywhere.
2: The Office of the Special Investigator is taking steps to determine how the media appeared to know about Ben Roberts-Smith's arrest in advance. Some journalists were present at Sydney Airport before he was taken into custody last month. The National Anti-Corruption Watchdog has been asked to investigate the suspected leak. And triple murderer Erin Patterson's court appeal date has been set for August. She's trying to overturn her convictions, claiming a miscarriage of justice during her trial in Morwell.
1: C91.3 Sport. Discover Jude's Cafe Bar Brasserie at Campbelltown Catholic Club.
2: New South Wales has pulled off the greatest comeback in State of Origin history. Queensland led 20-0 midway through the first half and held a 14-point lead at the break. But the momentum shifted when Callum Ponga was sent off with 23 minutes remaining for a shoulder charge. The Blues come back complete when James Tedesco plucked a ball out of the sky in the dying stages. And second seed Elena Rybakina has been stunned by world number 55 Yulina Stavoduztseva, meaning a shock exit from the French Open. I'm Toby Goff. More headlines soon.
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5: Lots of rain on the forecast today as expected. Tops of 21 degrees. Currently we're sitting around 16. 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

0: 92. You're on MacArthur Breakfast on C91.3, 6:07 for your Thursday morning. Welcome to it. And we were just talking about NASA going back to the moon. They've got all these missions planned. So that's very exciting. Then I started talking about conspiracy theories and I stopped. But this is not a conspiracy theory. This is an actual proper news story. The end of the universe may come sooner than expected.
1: Okay. All right.
0: Sorry to just put it out there like that.
1: Well, that's great.
0: Scientists apparently made a pretty shocking miscalculation. And due to radiation formed from black holes, the Earth is going to pretty much cease to exist a lot earlier. It's called the Great Reset. You ever heard of that before? It's another really interesting sort of deep dive if you're into science, actual science. Although, is it actual science? Because it's not like a grain of salt hypothetical, because how do they know? They don't really know, do they? Anywho, I try to figure out a way how to say how many years the Earth has left, according to this article. There is absolutely no way I can layman's explain this. So I'm just going to say they were predicting the Great Reset would happen in forever, forever, forever from now. It's now just forever, forever. To the power of two instead of to the power of three. Does that help out?
1: Makes sense to me.
0: Yeah. So no one you know will be involved. Maybe your offspring.
1: Yeah.
0: Forever, forever, forever.
1: Forever, forever. Yeah. Yeah, yeah.
0: But for now, we are masters of the universe.
2: C91.3.
3: Even though I was stuck light years away on Earth, I never stopped trying to get back home.
2: Masters of the universe.
0: Ah, yes. Masters of the Universe. It hits cinemas next Thursday. Brings back the legendary Mattel franchise of He-Man back to life in this epic live-action adventure. Nicholas Galitzine plays He-Man. Idris Elba's in it. He plays the guy with the stretchy head, I think. You know, the guy with the head that used to go up and down. You know what? If you know, you know. And if you don't know, I'm sure you'll find out. Jared Leto is Skeletor. Mate, they're all there. Hanging out, having a good time. It actually looks really good.
1: Yes, it actually, we watched a bit of the trailer.
0: Yeah, we made sure we got tickets to this.
1: We had to.
0: Because you're excited to see this too, aren't
1: you? Of course, I want to give it a go. You've told me so much about it that I feel like it'd be rude not to go and see this movie.
0: I sometimes worry that the reason I like He-Man is just because of childhood nostalgia rather than
1: it actually being good.
0: Yeah.
1: Is it one of those ones that's not going to age well if I go and watch it? Like the old He-Man?
0: Yeah, because like I told you how good your Neverending Story was.
1: Yeah.
0: You didn't like Neverending Story.
1: Well, it was okay, but I don't know if it was like top tier sort of ultimate kids shows of all time. Kids movies, you know.
0: It's not just for kids. I really enjoy Neverending Story. Anywho,
1: right.
0: If you would like tickets to He-Man, be one of the first to see it, all you have to do is ring me and say this. That's it. It's got to give me a bit of I Have the Power. I mean, who doesn't want to yell that at 6:10 on a Thursday morning? There you go. So if you want tickets to He-Man, call me 4628 9913 and give me a bit of I Have the Power.

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1: In Preston, there is a breakdown on Camden Valley Way. It's eastbound at Caulfield Road. Harrington Park reports of a crash. The Northern Road southbound at Hillside Drive intersection is still only causing a little traffic in both directions. In Bringelly, reports of water over the road at Barry Avenue near Allenby Road. Kirkham Cobbity and the surrounding outer suburbs, it's going to be a foggy start to the morning. 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McCubbers,
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2: Tradie tune. You need to get going before you start stopping.
0: And I mean, you might as well spend up while you can. According to scientists, the Great Reset's happening billions and trillions and trillions and trillions and trillions of years earlier than we thought. In case you missed that story I was just talking about. Yeah. The Great Reset. I do that every Sunday. It's fabulous.
3: Yes. Sunday resets. They're essential, bro.
0: It's been a lot of space chat this morning with NASA building the moon base and all their new missions and all of that. I'm part of the NASA mailing list. Is that what you call it? Because I put my name on a list that was dropped somewhere in space. You know, this was a couple of years ago.
3: No?
0: Yeah, you could register. I'm just doing this from memory.
3: Yeah, okay.
0: And my memory's shot, so I'm trying my best here.
3: Yes.
0: But you could register your name to be put on a list, and that list was going to be taken to space, and it was either dropped somewhere or they were going to broadcast it or something like that.
3: Oh, that's mad. Like the golden record that's up in space. Yeah, okay.
0: So I signed my name onto that list.
3: Mad. So your name's somewhere floating around up there?
0: Yeah. That's awesome. So then when the aliens come, they know who to get first.
3: Is that how that works?
0: Yeah, gave my address.
3: Okay. Yeah. Well, that's good. You get to meet them.
0: Listen, aliens, I don't like a pop-in. Just know that.
3: Do
0: don't like
3: warning.
0: A pop-in. Yeah, make sure you send me a text first. We're coming to probe you.
3: Well, hey, at least you'll be the first one to meet him, you know.
0: Hope I'm the first pro.
3: Oh, well, that's, of course.
0: You don't want to be like 100th down the line.
3: Yeah, seconds, come on.
0: Hoping they sanitise.
3: Hope they're clean.
0: Never figured out why aliens probe you. It's weird, right? It's weird. Every time there's an alien attack on someone, they're like, I got probed. You're like, right. Well, they're just going around probing everybody.
3: Probing people, yeah.
0: There's nothing that interesting down that end.
3: They're obsessed.
0: Really are. God, what if they saw Campbelltown's bum bush? They'd lose their mind.
3: Well, you know what? You should take them there. If the aliens come and meet you, say, hang on. Got to show you the bum bush first.
0: Hey, just before you get that instrument happening, right, I'm going to take you to the Campbelltown bum bush. Also, are we alcohol wiping that first? What's going on?
3: What's the process? I need to know what's going on here.
0: As if you don't know.
3: I don't know what you're talking about.
0: Okay.
3: Get out of
0: so
3: there.
0: With all the space chat, we thought that we would throw today's tradie tune. This came out in 69.
3: Crazy. I know. I was just thinking the exact same thing.
0: I did not know that.
3: I think it must have been one of his earlier ones.
0: Well, I think it's aged very well.
3: Absolutely it has.
0: Sure, you could probably guess what it is. Yeah? Space Oddity? David Bowie? Did you guess that? Maybe that was a bit vague. I don't know. Anyway, that's what we're going to play for the tradie tune. Yeah, it's a very quiet beginning.
3: It is. Throw me off.
0: Really.

0: Bowie in a Space Oddity. That was your tradie tune on C91.3. It's a good one. It's classic. And speaking of classics, we love when our resident joker, Stand Up Steve, calls us with a joke. He just told us a space one.
1: Have you heard about the restaurant on the moon? Great food, no atmosphere.
0: Brilliant. What a classic. I love it. Truly.
2: Well done.
0: Well done, Stand Up Steve. Very You're good. A good bloke. You're a top tier. That's what you are. I'm going to write your name on the moon, just like mine is, apparently. Cool. This song from Ella Langley's on the way, and we're playing Retail Riddles. Your chance to win $200 to spend at Narellan Town Centre. That's up in 10.
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9: In Harrington Park, reports of a crash. It's on the Northern Road southbound at the Hillside Drive intersection. Only a little minor traffic in either direction as a result. In Currans Hill, around the road is pretty quiet. Only a little bit of traffic moving towards the Hume Motorway. The Hume Motorway in good shape. A clear run northbound from Narellan Road to the M5 M7 interchange. And the M5 Motorway citybound is also pretty quiet and good to go. Looking clear from the M5 M7 interchange in Prestons all the way through to the airport and into the city. 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That's latest traffic. 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
10: Good morning, I'm Toby Goff. Residents in southern Lebanon have been ordered to evacuate as the Israeli military declares the entire region a combat zone. The new directive pushes the evacuation zone up to the Zarani River, expanding operations deeper into Lebanese territory. Israeli airstrikes have intensified in recent days, killing dozens of people despite a ceasefire agreement. The federal government has welcomed the drop in inflation but concedes there is more work to do. Consumer prices grew 4.2% over the year to April, which is down on the March data. Halving the fuel excise to help bring down the cost of petrol and diesel mainly contributed. Treasurer Jim Chalmers has told Parliament inflation is lower in Australia than in many other countries.
11: Now, our inflation came down in April in Australia while it went up in April in the US and Canada and the euro area. But we know, Mr. Speaker, that people are still under pressure. And that's why our budget strategy is so responsible and so important.
10: A miracle rescue in Laos with five villagers found alive after being trapped in a flooded cave for more than a week. The men had been missing after entering the cave to fossick for gold when they got stranded by rising water due to rain. Two men remain missing and rescue efforts are ongoing. New South Wales has claimed first blood in this year's State of Origin, scoring a nail-biting victory in the West to take a 1-0 series win. James Tedesco snatched a Nathan Cleary kick to score the match-winning try in the final minute and sealing 22-20. Coach Laurie Daly describing the rollercoaster of emotions when Tedesco got the ball down, then finding out it was going to the video ref.
12: Start to worry. They're hooked up so they can listen. So they're going, oh, they're checking front on, and then you're sort of starting to doubt that it's going to be a try. And then as soon as it's awarded, yeah, your emotions are everywhere.
10: The Office of the Special Investigator is taking steps to determine how the media appeared to know about Ben Robert Smith's arrest in advance. Some journalists were present at Sydney Airport before he was taken into custody last month. The National Anti-Corruption Watchdog has been asked to investigate the suspected leak. And triple murderer Erin Patterson's court appeal date has been set for August. She's trying to overturn her convictions, claiming a miscarriage of justice during her trial in Morwell.
4: 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Discover Jude's Cafe Bar Brasserie at Campbelltown Catholic Club.
10: New South Wales has pulled off the greatest comeback in State of Origin history. Queensland led 20-0 midway through the first half and held a 14-point lead at the break. But the momentum shifted when Callum Ponga was sent off with 23 minutes remaining for a shoulder charge. The Blues come back complete when James Tedesco plucked a ball out of the sky in the dying stages. And second seed Elena Rybakina has been stunned by world number 55 Yulina Stavoduztseva, meaning a shock exit from the French Open. I'm Toby Goff. More headlines soon.
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0: Thursday today, tops of 21 degrees, possible thunderstorms. The Savo currently at 16. 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

0: Della Langley and Chills in Texas. Here on C91.3 with the C's for country. Yeah.
1: Yeah.
0: Well, listen, if we're going to play that, Kenny Rogers is coming up.
2: 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Retail riddles.
0: 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We're playing retail riddles. This is really easy. Just letting you know. As easy as a country morning. Do you want me to stop? It's annoying, isn't it?
1: I think that's enough. Yeah, I think
0: we've reached that.
1: No, it's not that you're not good at it. It's just sort of that voice in my ear, yeah, you know? Okay. Not great.
0: No worries, Jacko.
1: Okay, let's go back to standard. What do you reckon?
0: Oh, I got a twang standard.
1: Yeah, but I like your twang.
0: Westy twang, country chang,
1: yeah,
0: twang.
1: Yeah, but it's slightly different. I don't know. The Westy twang is you, brother.
0: All right. All right, partner.
1: Okay. All right. That's enough.
0: Okay.
1: You really like it.
0: Won't do it again.
1: Stop it. It really annoys me.
0: I sound like Yosemite Sam.
1: You do.
0: Okay, I'm going to tell you this riddle. If you can tell me which fashion item this is, you win $200 to spend at Narellan Town Centre. I'm worn on your hands, but not for show. In winter weather, I steal the show. That's pretty easy. If you'd like $200 to spend at Narellan Town Centre, you know what to do.
1: Okay.
0: Call me. 46289 913.

0: 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C91.3.
1: Your travel times are running at speed, and a trip northbound on the Hume Motorway, you'll make it from Narellan Road to the M5 M7 interchange in just under 10 minutes. Hornsey Park to Preston's, Camden Valley Way has little light traffic in both directions between Cowpasture Road and the Hume Motorway Junction. The M5 Motorway Citybound is also running well. No major congestion from Preston's through Moorbank and a good run further into the airport into the city. 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That's the latest traffic. 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
2: Belinda from Picton, good morning.
3: Good morning.
2: We're playing Retail Riddles, but before we get into that, what did you think of my country accent? Was it terrible?
3: Nah, you've got it, Ali.
2: Wow, thanks, darling. I sound like Dolly Parton. Yeah.
3: Love it.
2: Now I'm calling myself a legend. Just, you know what, I'm going to be quiet. Belinda, this is about you. $200 to spend at Narellan Town Centre could be yours. We're playing Retail Riddles. Just tell me what this fashion item is. I'm worn on your hands, but not for show. 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
2: Oh, they sure are, darling. There you go, my friend. You had to listen to my country accent. 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
2: That's how it's done. Last chance to win tomorrow. It's all thanks to Narellan Town Centre, your winter fashion destination. Well, all righty then.
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0: 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Hey, I'd like to say that once you get to the weekend, it'll be sunny, but won't be. It's going to keep raining. I mean, not as bad across the weekend, but, you know, wet weather.
1: Oh, I don't want that.
0: I know.
1: Not on the weekend.
0: I mean, you don't hear it in his voice now, but Jack's very excited today. Okay. He's a very excitable young lad. Yeah. Firstly, because the Blues won.
1: That's a big day, first of all. But also, what is going on here, Redondo?
0: He won't stop talking about this, mate.
1: Okay, I'm going to read this out for our audience, all right?
0: He just found something out of one of my deliveries.
1: Okay, so I went through your package the other day, and what is this? Nosolabial folds.
0: Yeah, you know what? You're reading that wrong.
1: You're
0: reading that wrong.
1: Nosolabial folds.
0: Yeah,
1: patches.
0: Yeah, you're reading that extremely wrong.
1: Am I?
0: Yeah,
1: are you sure?
0: Yes.
1: That's what it reads. It sort of reads that way.
0: I realise it reads that way, but that sounds really bad.
1: It does. Yeah. So can you please explain?
0: They are.
1: Yep, go
0: okay.
1: on.
0: Yep, here Maybe we go. I shouldn't explain.
1: No.
0: I should just leave that hanging in the precipice.
1: I think you need to explain it. It sounds terrible.
0: Okay, you know how you put eye patches under your eyes?
1: Gotcha.
0: Yeah. These are for the wrinkles around your mouth and nose.
1: Okay. What's going on with
0: you,
1: Redondo?
0: Nasolabial. But okay. when you just throw that word out,
1: no.
0: It sounds really bad.
1: But what's going on? You've bought a cushion for your seat. You've bought nosolabial folds.
0: Correct.
1: And you've been buying a lot of stuff lately that's sort of questionable. I don't know what's going on. The bonnet. What's going on there too? You're going to sleep with a hair bonnet. You're wearing nosolabial folds. And you were
0: trying it, yeah.
1: And you're getting seat cushions.
0: Yeah, well,
1: bro.
0: Okay. Firstly,
1: I expect better from you.
0: Oh, you only got one in here. Oh, I thought you got more than one. Gee, what a ripper.
1: So it's a one and done sort of situation.
0: Well, how is one nasolabial fold gonna help?
1: A what? Sorry.
0: Yeah.
1: Yeah.
0: Yeah.
1: Yeah. Well, you're gonna have to try those out, see if they work.
0: Because you sort of get old.
1: No,
0: you got to look after yourself.
1: That's good that you're trying to do these things, but yeah. I'm. You know, I'm not impressed.
0: Do you want to have a go?
1: No, I don't want to have a go.
0: You're not impressed? Oh, well, I live to impress you, Jack.
1: Good, thank you.
0: Oh, devastated. Nice. You're not impressed.
1: I expected
0: more.
1: Hey,
0: why don't you get yourself a nasolabial fold?
1: No chance I'll be putting that in my face.
0: Why don't we put it on now?
1: Please don't.
0: Might help you with that wrinkle.
1: There's only one. You need to use it.
0: Or that hairy thing above your lip.
1: Stop.

0: It's Ed Sheeran. You're on MacArthur Breakfast on C91.3. It's really hard to talk with this.
1: I was just about to say that. You're not opening your mouth all the way when you're talking. It's restricting your facial movements.
0: I put the mouth patch on. It's to get rid of the fine lines around your mouth and your nose area.
1: Yeah, okay.
0: You know?
1: You love it.
0: You can't Botox that. I asked.
1: Well, I'm glad you know.
0: Yeah.
1: Well, give it a crack. Maybe it works.
0: You can Botox nearly everything.
1: Oh, really?
0: You can Botox your neck.
1: Except this sort of line here.
0: Well, if you Botox around your mouth, you look like the Joker.
1: Okay. Well, you don't want that. Well,
0: yeah.
1: You don't want to have that sort of
0: Walking around looking like a Joker.
1: You can't open your mouth.
0: Yeah, no, I can't. Probably be helpful for my life if I can't open my mouth, to be honest.
1: No.
0: So yesterday we went to visit the Bum Bush in Bum Shrub there in Campbelltown, outside the Campbelltown Arts Centre. We put up a video, many, many comments. It's very funny. And someone said, why does Jack look like an English cricketer? That really made me laugh.
1: Is it because of the hair? Is it because of the hair? It's probably because of the hair.
0: Listen, I got my own problems. I got this thing stuck to my face. Oh, it's tingling. Do you think it's safe?
1: Oh, it seems weird.
0: It is from Temu.
1: Okay. Well, there's your first problem.
0: Why don't you do the other one?
1: No, I'm not putting that thing on my face.
0: Why not?
1: It's going to rip off my mo.
0: No, it goes on the side of your face.
1: No, it doesn't. It goes over the thing.
0: Listen, mate, you're getting some deep troughs. You need to work on it.
1: Deep troughs.
0: Don't want a deep trough. Lola Young's on the way, Bruno Mars and Dragon. Also, our TikTok tune, we'll play that not too far away. And it's Thursday, new movie day, so we're talking what's on at the flicks. It's actually tingling. I wonder if that's a problem.
1: It might be a good thing. Maybe it's working.
0: Yeah. Or stay tuned. Exciting.
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2: The Hume Motorway has been in really good shape this morning, and northbound from Narellan Road to the M5 M7 interchange, you'll have no problems in sight. Your travel time's a little further on past the interchange, and on the M7 motorway northbound from Preston's to the M4 at Eastern Creek, you can make that trip in about 12 minutes, or if you're headed towards the city, you'll get from Preston's to the main tunnel entry at Kingsgrove in 18 minutes. 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Hurry, offer ends Friday. That's the latest traffic. 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
3: Good morning, I'm Toby Goff. Labor says embracing new construction methods is critical to building more homes. The federal government's investing nearly $40 million into so-called kit of parts housing systems. This is where building components are manufactured in a factory before being assembled on a property. Housing Minister Claire O'Neill says the system uses standardised materials, making it easier to build homes.
4: This is about bringing manufacturing thinking into building homes. When you think about it, a home contains basically the same parts, but when we build every home differently, it costs more and it takes longer. This is about making sure we standardise things so they're repeatable.
3: Israel has intensified its military campaign in Lebanon, issuing new evacuation orders for communities in the country's south. An army spokesperson warned residents to flee north of the Zarani River as forces increase strikes on Hezbollah targets. More than 3,200 people have been killed since the latest conflict escalated in early March. Medical records show the daughter of the last remaining so-called ISIS bride has shrapnel lodged in her pelvis, foot and head. The 9-year-old, who remains in Syria with her Australian mother, suffers from chronic headaches, reduced mobility and development challenges. The records are expected to form part of her bid to return with the rest of the previous cohort. A report is raising concerns about how the defence budget is being managed. Australian Strategic Policy Institute analysis has found most defence funding is not yet approved or allocated to a time frame, warning next year's defence budget has shrunk in real terms. Advocates say more work is needed to equip the armed forces for modern warfare. Queensland researchers say some early childhood educators are speaking differently to toddlers depending on their gender. A study analysing more than 180 interactions between educators and toddlers found a shift in language occurred depending on whether the group was of boys or girls. Senior researcher Dr. Aisling Mulvihill says the study focused on communication during playtime.
5: Where children are engaging with peers and educators in play because it's an opportune time for children to build their social and emotional skills, their problem-solving skills.
3: Also making news, 5 villagers have been found alive after being trapped in a flooded cave for more than a week in Laos.
1: C91.3 Sport. 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
3: New South Wales has pulled off the greatest comeback in State of Origin history. Queensland led 20-0 midway through the first half and held a 14-point lead at the break, but the momentum shifted when Callum Ponga was sent off with 23 minutes remaining for a shoulder charge. The Blues' comeback complete when James Tedesco plucked a ball out of the sky in the dying stages. And second seed Elena Rybakina has been stunned by world number 55 Yulina Stavoduztseva, meaning a shock exit from the French Open. I'm Toby Goff. More headlines soon.
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6: Looking at tops of 21 degrees today, cloudy, a very high chance of scattered showers, possible thunderstorms. Currently at 16, you're on C91.3. Oh no. It is time for TikTok at 7 o'clock. It's where we explore the weird and wonderful world of TikTok. What's trending? What's going viral? What are your TikTok tunes? And we're continuing on with the awkward interviews, and today I think is one of the OGs, one of the best of all time.

0: 2005, when Tom Cruise was here to promote his film A War of the Worlds and had an interview with the great Peter Overton. And he started asking questions about Nicole Kidman, who Tom Cruise was previously married to, and Tom got real upset about it. Have a listen.
1: Was Nicole the love of your life?
2: What do you mean, Peter?
1: You were married for 10 years.
2: Listen, we raised children. How do you answer that question? She's someone that I plan on getting married again.
1: You do?
2: Oh, absolutely. Yeah.
1: And having kids?
2: Absolutely.
1: But Nicole was a major part of your life and a love of your life at the time.
2: I loved Nick very much. There's no question.
1: Would you like Nicole to remarry?
2: Yes. I want Nicole to be happy. That's what I want.
1: And do you have a relationship where you talk, it's a parenting relationship, and talk professionally about each other's
2: life? Listen. Here's the thing, Peter.
1: Yeah.
2: You're stepping over a line now. You're stepping over a line. You know you are.
1: Well, I suppose there are questions,
2: Peter,
1: though, that people want to know.
2: Peter, you want to know. Take responsibility for what you want to know. Don't say what other people. This is a conversation that I'm having with you right now.
1: You're right.
2: Okay. So I'm just telling you right now, okay, just put your manners back in.
1: Do you think I was out of line?
2: Yes, absolutely.
1: Well, I apologize for that sincerely.
2: Good.
0: I love it. It's so awkward. It's the best. I mean, Tom Cruise just getting heated because he doesn't want to keep asking questions. And Peter Overton, all class. Well, I sincerely apologise for that. I like how he said that with his sultry tones. Good on you, Peter Overton. You're always a winner to me. Let's play another great Pete. Pete Murray. Back to 2011 off his album Blue Sky Blue. Always a winner. You really are, Pete. Overton. Murray. Peter Russell Clark. All the Peets.

0: I'm just telling you right now. Okay? Just put your manners back in.
1: There's your TikTok tune on C91.3. Pete Murray and Always a Winner. And we played that because of Pete Overton interviewing Tom Cruise, which you heard at the end there telling him to put his manners back in. I don't know what that means. Put your manners back in. I wish Peter Overton had, like, done the charades of putting something back in.
2: Just to be
1: but
2: real.
1: He just carried on. Ultimate professional.
2: Yeah, he really was.
1: Is what he is.
2: He handled that quite well.
1: And speaking of ultimate professionals, so about 10 minutes ago.
2: Here we go.
1: Talking about these face patches that get rid of the wrinkles around your mouth.
2: Yes, yep, absolutely.
1: I'm sorry, Jack, but did that work?
2: It absolutely worked.
1: I can't believe how well that worked.
2: And I was sledging you about that, but it is a noticeable difference.
1: Oh, really? Well, that's offensive. It actually works.
2: Yeah, you can see from one side to the next.
1: So the sort of wrinkle around your mouth, it's softened it on one side.
2: It looks quite good.
1: That's unbelievable.
2: But is it a short-term fix or is this a long-term fix?
1: You know what? I'm on a win at the moment. Just let me have the win.
2: All right, I'll let you have it.
1: I'm trying to figure out how I put this on a video so you can see. But my eye bags are shocking.
2: Unless you're honest.
1: And thank you once again for confirming that, Jack. You're the best friend one could have.

0: 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C91.3.
1: Curran's Hill and Mount Annan. Narellan Road has some moderate traffic in either direction between Mount Annan Drive and the Hume Motorway, but it is all moving well. In Campbelltown, pretty decent run for Narellan Road in either direction also between the Hume Motorway and Appin Road. Appin Road looking clear if you're heading down the coast. In Campbelltown, the Moroxley Bypass is running well also. 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That's the latest traffic. 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
0: Ali Redonda.
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0: Ali Redonda. 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C91.3. Bamboozled? Befuddled? Bedazzled? Oh, I've got it. Bamboozled.
3: Yes!
0: Tomorrow on The Way Home with Scott Frappell. One question, two possible.

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1: Happy birthday.
0: And on this day, the 28th of May in 1966, Ike and Tina Turner released this song.
4: And it gets stronger in everyone. And it gets deeper.
0: River Deep, Mountain High in 1977 on this day. Sting, Stuart Copeland and Andy Summers played together for the first time. They would go on to form The Police. In 1982 on this day, Rocky III hit theatres and premiered the new theme. Is that only in Rocky III? Was that not in the others?
5: That's what I thought too. I was a bit weirded out by that.
0: God. Love Rocky.
5: How good is it? It's one of your favourites.
0: In 1983 on this day, Weird Al Yankovic left his job as a mail clerk and, well, the rest is history.
6: Just eat it, eat it. Get yourself an egg and beat it.
0: I would say the most famous parody musician of all time. In 1983 on this day, singer-songwriter and actress Irene Cara soared to the top of the charts with this song. In 2000 on this day, the White Stripes performed on TV for the first time. Also in the year 2000, Britney Spears debuted at the top of the Billboard 200 with this song. Oh, it's sort of fitting, isn't it?
7: Did it again.
0: Look at me. I'm so popular. Did it again. Go, Britney. Love it. In 2001 on this day, APRA announced their list of the 30 best Australian songs of the last 75 years. Number 3 was Beds Are Burning by Midnight Oil. Number 4, no, that was number 4.
5: That's
0: oh, God, you've
5: three.
0: Written this so wrong.
5: That's number 3.
0: Number 3, yeah. Number 2 is Eagle Rock by Daddy Cool. And number 1 was this. Today is Amnesty International Day, which works to promote human rights, commemorated on the day by Amnesty International. It was the day it was founded. It's World Hunger Day today as well, observed to raise awareness about global hunger and the need to end it. Celebrity birthdays. If you share your birthday with this date, well, some pretty big celebrities. Kylie's one of them. She's 58 today, and John Fogerty from Creedence. He is 81 today. On to our local legend celebrating. Somebody's going to win a cake thanks to Cake Biz in Narellan. Lucas Elgi from Mount Annan is 12 today. Anthony Dennison from Camden South is 55. Stephen Bargman from Blairmount is 36. And Natalie Noonan from Picton is 44. But there can only be one winner. And the winner of the cake is Lucas Elgi from Mount Annan. Well done to you, legend. If you'd like to register for MacArthur Birthdays, you can head to our website, c913.com.au. God, it was very, very hard to decide what to play today because there's so many. Creedence, Kylie, The Police. Nah, I was never going to play The Police. But can you talk about Tina Turner and not play her?
5: I love this song, man.
0: Remember in 93 where she redid Proud Mary and it just burned up the charts? This is her.
8: Every now and then.
0: Talking.
8: I think you might like to hear something from us. Nice. Easy. There's just one thing.
9: Job down in the city.
8: You see, we never, ever do nothing.
9: Working for the man.
8: Nice.
9: Every night and
8: easy.
9: Day.
8: We always
9: well,
8: do it.
9: I never lost
8: nice.
9: 1 minute
8: and rough.
9: And I will
8: but we're going to take the beginning of this song
9: the thing
8: and do it
9: been.
8: Easy.
9: Big wheel.
8: But then we're gonna do the finish.
9: Turning.
8: Rough.
9: Proud Mary.
8: It's the way we
9: keep
8: do.
9: On

0: played that because Tina Turner's Tina Turner was in our birthdays today, and it's also John Fogerty's birthday, who actually wrote that. Had to make a choice. Was going to play Creedence. Was going to play Tina. I chose Tina. Up to you whether I made the right decision. I'll leave that in your capable hands. Harry Styles is on the way. Also, it's Thursday, new movie day, so we'll talk what's on at the Fleece.
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8: For Curran's Hill and Mount Annan, Narellan Road has some traffic getting thicker in either direction between Mount Annan Drive and the Hume Motorway Junction. Kemner Valley Way from Horningsea Park to Preston's is seeing some more traffic building up in either direction between Cowpasture Road and the Hume Motorway Junction. And also, if you're making your way into the M5 citybound from Glenfield, Moorbank Avenue northbound has some traffic building up on the approach also. Catch all the soccer action on Paramount Plus when the CommBank Socceroos take on Mexico this Sunday from 11:30 a.m. Live and exclusive only on Paramount Plus. That's the latest traffic. MacArthur's C91.3.
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9: Good morning, I'm Toby Goff. Labor says embracing new construction methods is critical to building more homes. The federal government's investing nearly $40 million into so-called kit-of-parts housing systems. This is where building components are manufactured in a factory before being assembled on a property. Housing Minister Claire O'Neill says the system uses standardised materials, making it easier to build homes.
10: This is about bringing manufacturing thinking into building homes. When you think about it, a home contains basically the same parts, but when we build every home differently, it costs more and it takes longer. This is about making sure we standardise things so they're repeatable.
9: Israel has intensified its military campaign in Lebanon, issuing new evacuation orders for communities in the country's south. An army spokesperson warned residents to flee north of the Zarani River as forces increase strikes on Hezbollah targets. More than 3,200 people have been killed since the latest conflict escalated in early March. Medical records show the daughter of the last remaining so-called ISIS bride has shrapnel lodged in her pelvis, foot and head. The 9-year-old, who remains in Syria with her Australian mother, suffers from chronic headaches, reduced mobility and development challenges. The records are expected to form part of her bid to return with the rest of the previous cohort. A report is raising concerns about how the defence budget is being managed. Australian Strategic Policy Institute analysis has found most defence funding is not yet approved or allocated to a time frame, warning next year's defence budget has shrunk in real terms. Advocates say more work is needed to equip the armed forces for modern warfare. Queensland researchers say some early childhood educators are speaking differently to toddlers depending on their gender. A study analysing more than 180 interactions between educators and toddlers found a shift in language occurred depending on whether the group was of boys or girls. Senior researcher Dr. Aisling Mulvihill says the study focused on communication during playtime.
1: Where children are engaging with peers and educators in play because it's an opportune time for children to build their social and emotional skills, their problem solving skills.
9: Also making news, five villagers have been found alive after being trapped in a flooded cave for more than a week in Laos.
3: C91.3 Sport. 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
9: New South Wales has pulled off the greatest comeback in State of Origin history. Queensland led 20-0 midway through the first half and held a 14-point lead at the break, but the momentum shifted when Callum Ponga was sent off with 23 minutes remaining for a shoulder charge. The Blues comeback complete when James Tedesco plucked a ball out of the sky in the dying stages. And second seed Elena Rybakina has been stunned by award number 55, Yulina Stavrodutsteva, meaning a shock exit from the French Open. I'm Toby Goff. More headlines soon.
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0: What's it rain about today? A high chance of a thunderstorm late this afternoon. Tops at 21, currently at 17.

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0: So thanks to Event Cinemas, let's find out what is showing for session times. And to book your tickets, head to eventcinemas.com.au. And after I tell you what's hitting the screens, your chance to win a double pass to Boutique at Event Cinemas. What's on at the Flicks? Well, who likes a horror? Do you like a horror? This is a violent sci-fi horror, so it's not for the faint-hearted. And it's sort of one of those ones that distorts your mind a little bit. I really want to see it, but I don't know about the violent thing.
11: Yeah.
0: You know, but the whole premise of the movie seems very, very cool. So what happens is a therapist's patient disappears into another dimension beyond reality. So she's got to go into it and find him. So it's sort of really mind distorting. It's called The Back Rooms.
12: Found a place. It's massive in there. It just goes on and on and on. All these rooms. This place built, though. Actually, more like it remembers them. And the more times it remembers something, the less it does.
0: The Back Rooms, if you're a fan of horror, you're going to love it. It was actually a popular web series, so it's based on that. Power Ballad is also out this week, starring Paul Rudd and Nick Jonas.
13: I could tell within 2 minutes of meeting you, you're not just some boy band guy.
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17: Yeah, I like that.
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21: Do you think it is easy to turn a song into a hit?
0: So, Power Ballad, if you didn't get it from the trailer, it's a wedding singer and a pop star who come together to write a song. I think the biggest draw card of that movie is Nick Jonas.
11: True.
0: Something for Everyone, H is Hawk, is also out today. Now, this is very cool. I actually want to see this. It's a drama starring Claire Foy, and her dad passes away. So to sort of, you know, distract herself, she goes on the hunt to find a hawk named Mabel. It's called H is for Hawk.
22: Dad, I just saw a pair of hawks.
23: A pair?
22: Yeah. They were sort of gliding around each other. Beautiful. My dad, he was a quiet man with a camera.
23: Watch carefully so you remember what you've seen.
22: And he was the only person who understood me. And now he's gone. I miss him terribly.
0: Very cute. So there you go. Really something for everyone. Also, there's a new kids movie out. It's called Buffalo Kids, which is about some little orphans, and they travel to find their uncles, get their uncle's inheritance.
11: Inheritance, yeah.
0: And along the way, they meet more orphans, and it becomes like a bit of an adventure. Buffalo Kids.
24: We're here.
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24: Then let's take the train.
26: But where are you going?
0: There you go, something for everyone. Back Rooms, Power Ballad, H is for Hawk, and Buffalo Kids. 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

0: Breakfast on C91.3. Dragons on the way. And a big well done to Jillian from Campbelltown. She was caller number 10. 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
3: For Currans Hill and Mount Annan, Narellan Road is getting a little busier with traffic moving towards the Hume Motorway. No major congestion for Narellan Road just yet. In Leppington, Camden Valley Way is getting busier northbound and traffic between Park Road and Ingleburn Road. It is all moving eventually though. Hoxton Park, Cow Pasture Road is also building up northbound from Greenway Drive to the M7 interchange. Sydney Siders, climb the iconic Sydney Harbour Bridge and receive up to $100 cash back. 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That's the latest traffic. 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

0: rain forecast for today? Lots of rain. Thunderstorms, possibly. Alexa told me this morning there's going to be 17 millimetres of rain. I don't know about that. She said that was going to hit at 6 o'clock, so she was wrong there.
1: Yeah, well, we didn't get that, did we?
0: I mean, she is just a device, I guess.
1: Maybe you need to stop listening to Alexa. Maybe that's your problem.
0: No, I trust her.
1: Do you?
0: Yeah.
1: It's a robot, though.
0: Very easily led.
1: So you're trusting robots more than humans. What's going on there?
0: Very easily led by computers, not people.
1: Yeah, that's what I mean.
0: Like I really trust ChatGPT.
1: Yeah, that's what I was sort of...
0: And its opinions.
1: Yeah.
0: Seems to know a lot about me.
1: But humans, you know, take it or leave it.
0: Exactly.
1: Yeah.
0: Jack also uses ChatGPT a lot.
1: Here we go. I thought you forgot about this. I totally thought you forgot about this. Right.
0: Okay.
1: Okay.
0: So, this is nothing to do with current situations.
1: No, absolutely
0: right?
1: not. Yeah.
0: It wasn't like for that reason.
1: No.
0: We were just playing like a game and we asked ChatGPT what they think our perfect partner would look like.
1: Yeah.
0: Both physically and in
1: personality
0: attributes.
1: Traits. Yes.
0: So, did a picture of mine, gave me a lot of information. I was pretty happy with the result. Jack goes, I got to do it again. And I went, why? And he goes, no, don't worry about it. And I went, oh, all right. And then he took ages and then he showed me it and I said, oh, all right, well, that's pretty stock standard. There's nothing. And I said, what happened the first time? Why couldn't you show me the first time? And as your perfect partner, Jack, what happened?
1: Well, it showed me a lovely-looking bloke.
0: The reason it did is because ChatGPT, after he talks to it about his problems, thinks he's a girl.
1: Where's Cameron?

0: crazy little thing called love. What was the bloke on ChatGPT that it's Roberto? Was that his name?
1: Yeah, he looks like a Roberto. He's aged 28 to 35. His occupation is an entrepreneur business owner. So that's great for me, isn't it?
0: Oh, you'll be the little lady at home.

0: phone number. There'll be a guy saying, call now. So when you hear that, that's your cue to call. You could be one of the people coming along on Saturday. You and a mate. Come and hang out with me and Jack. And Roberto, if he's coming along.
1: He won't be there.
0: Oh, please come, Roberto.
2: 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MacArthur Breakfast.
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0: So when I was in high school, do you know I was suspended for ordering a pizza? 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
11: In Smeaton Grange, Narellan Road has some traffic moving from the Camden Bypass towards Mount Annan. It's getting a little patchy moving towards the Hume Motorway Junction. In Campbelltown, Narellan Road is seeing some busy traffic for Narellan Road, and that's eastbound on the approach to the Blackson Road intersection. No major hold-ups, though, and the M5 motorway city-bound, some moderate traffic through Preston's at Currajong Road, just up past Moorbank Avenue. The good news after that congestion, it's a pretty clear run further towards the airport into the city. Is your water heater leaking or just not working at all? Call Australian Hot Water on 13 21 13 or go to australianhotwater.com.au. That's the latest traffic. MacArthur's C91.3.
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12: Good morning, I'm Toby Goff. The federal government is preparing to introduce its tax reforms into Parliament despite growing backlash. The legislation will rein in the capital gains tax discount and restrict negative gearing deductions to newly built homes. Embedded in the bill will be a $250 tax offset and an instant $1,000 deduction on work expenses. Chamber of Commerce and Industry Chief Executive Andrew McKellar says the legislation is poorly designed.
13: We really do urge the opposition and the crossbench senators insist on an inquiry into this, make the government come and justify the changes that it's seeking to make, because I really don't think they've explained them clearly to the public.
12: A miracle in Laos as divers find five men alive after they'd been missing for more than a week. The men had been missing since entering the caves in search of gold before getting stranded due to falling rain. Two men remain missing and efforts to retrieve them are ongoing. Donald Trump has threatened to resume military action against Iran, warning America is prepared to finish the job if its demands are not met. The US president made the remarks during an overnight cabinet meeting, claiming he remains unsatisfied with Tehran's negotiations. Iranian state media

0: Reports a draft peace deal has been reached, but the White House has strongly denied the claims. The Department of Home Affairs is reviewing a request to allow the remaining so-called ISIS bride and her daughter to leave Syria. Medical records show the woman's daughter has shrapnel permanently lodged in three parts of her body, which had led to development complications. Experts are hoping flu vaccination rates among children will surge by a third thanks to access to a new needle-free vaccine. Around 30% of Australian parents surveyed in the National Child Health Poll report a fear of needles being the key barrier to getting their child vaccinated. Dr. Anthea Rhodes says the free flu mist intranasal vaccine is the key to boosting vaccination rates.
1: At least a third of parents say this is going to make a difference for them, and that is usually the same group who've said fear of needles is one of the big barriers to actually getting the vaccine done for their child.
0: And Australian researchers have disproved the urban myth of baby brain, finding new parents do not experience cognitive decline. The Monash University study found sleep deprivation and hormonal changes can feel the same.
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0: Checking sport, New South Wales has pulled off the great escape, coming from 20-0 down to win State of Origin 1 at a Coles Stadium. James Tedesco capped off the incredible fightback, scoring with 90 seconds to go to secure a 22-20 victory. Queensland fullback Callan Ponga has only been fined for the shoulder charge, which saw him sent off. He's free to play for Newcastle against Parramatta on Saturday. And Tanasi Kokkinakis and James Duckworth have bowed out of the French Open in the second round. I'm Toby Goff. There'll be more headlines soon.
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3: Tops of 21 degrees is what we're going to reach today. A high chance of showers, possible thunderstorms. Currently at 16, you're on C91.3.

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1: 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Ali's Long Lunch.
0: Christine from Narellan Vale, good morning.
2: Good morning.
0: Your chance to come to my long lunch. Me, you, Jacko, you can bring a friend too. We'll have some drinks. We'll have a chat. We'll have a laugh. Would you like to come?
2: Well, that would be amazing. Because then my daughter and I, we listen to you in the car every morning while we're on the way to school.
0: Oh, good. All right. Well, let's hope you come along. All you have to do to get the tickets is tell me in my long story, what was I talking about?
2: You were talking about the time when you were in high school and you very cheekily ordered a pizza to school and it was a supreme pizza.
0: Well done. Yes. There you go. Listening skills are top tier. You are coming to the long lunch on Saturday.
2: That's amazing. Thank you so much.
0: We will see you guys there.
2: See you. Thank you.
0: Last chance to come to my long lunch is tomorrow. Two tickets left to come to this exclusive VIP event at the Wilton Bigarra Gorge, a new destination for MacArthur.

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1: 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Adventures just got better with the MUX SUV. 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
2: The M5 motorway citybound has a bit of traffic building up from the interchange at Preston's through to Moorbank Avenue. After that, though, a clear run further into the city. The M7 motorway northbound is completely hassle-free from the M5 M7 interchange northbound to Elizabeth Drive. Hoxton Park Road is seeing some moderate congestion in both directions in between Cowpasture Road and the Hume Highway in Liverpool. And in Currans Hill and Mount Annan, Narellan Road is getting busier in both directions between Waterworth Drive and the Hume Motorway Junction. 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Only at Freedom. That's the latest traffic. 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

0: Breakfast on C91.3, 8:21. And well, it's been all about Origin this morning, hasn't it? With the Blues taking over. Jack's very excited about it. Yeah. But quite the controversial game. With the whole Kalyn Ponga send-off.
1: Yeah, massive.
0: Yeah. So, did I watch it? No. But I'm quite well-versed on what happened. So, in the after game, post-game show, the guy, what's his name?
1: James Bracey.
0: James Bracey asked Gus Gould a question about the send-off. And he had quite an interesting, if not awkward, response to it. Have a listen. Christine from Narellan.
1: Morning, Christine.
0: That is really awkward, isn't it? Because he sounds like me.
1: I see why it's awkward now. I can sort of see how that works.
0: I pushed the wrong button. Okay, here's the right button.
2: Gus, you're heavily involved in Clubland as well. Are the players, do they see it like that? That they have the responsibility as defenders to make sure that they're looking after whoever they're tackling?
3: James, I suggest you ask someone else, mate, rather than me, if you don't mind.
2: No, that's all right.
3: I'd like you to keep your job. Yeah.
0: So awkward, man. Why did he say that? What was the big controversy? Like, did you agree that he should have been sent off?
1: I absolutely agree that it was a send-off because it was direct contact to the head.
0: So explain for those that don't know what happened.
1: So Caller made a break, our winger. He made a break going down the sideline.
0: Yeah.
1: Ponga came from fullback.
0: And which teams he play for?
1: Ponga plays for Queensland.
0: Gaia.
1: He tucked his shoulder for a direct shoulder charge straight to his head. He was knocked out. He couldn't come back to the game, Caller. He was out for the rest of the game.
0: Okay,
1: he got concussed.
0: So then he was sent off, and you agree with that?
1: Absolutely agree.
0: Okay, because the nine commentators, Cameron Smith and Andrew Johns, they didn't expect him to be sent off. As far as I've read,
1: yes,
0: they just expected a sin bin.
1: Yeah.
0: Right?
1: Well, I don't agree with that at all. You can see that he's made direct contact with the head, and the precedent has been set because it happened to us. Joseph Suaalii, a couple of years ago, did the same thing in the first 5 minutes to Reece Walsh, and he got sent off. So it's the exact same situation. I don't get what people are talking about. It was clearly a send-off.
0: Right.
1: It's so obviously a send-off.
0: You're very passionate about it.
1: Oh, no, sorry. I just got a little fired up there.
0: For someone who wore a Queensland jersey yesterday.
1: Don't get me started on the Queensland jersey.
0: Listen, I don't watch all of Origin all the time, but I think I'm the most dedicated because yesterday I turned myself blue. I haven't talked about this yet. I turned myself blue yesterday. I had to message Jack and say, what do? I've turned myself blue.
1: So good.
0: I literally did. I decided to clean my silver jewellery and I didn't know that when you use that cloth, it turns your hands blue.
1: Your hands were fully blue,
0: bro. Everyone's calling me Smurfette. It's not funny.
1: It's a great
0: not even
1: nickname.
0: Kidding. It won't come off.
1: Yeah, I know. I don't know what you're going to do, bro.
0: Well, long lunch is going to be interesting.

0: MacArthur Breakfast on C91.3, and we're just talking about Origin, and I said, well, clearly I'm a fan because I turned myself blue last night. I'm not making that up. I decided to clean my silver jewellery. I bought this fabulous new cleaning cloths and didn't realise I made your hands blue. Where was the warning about gloves? Seriously? So my hands are like full stained blue. I can't get it off. I've tried everything. Thank you to everyone that's ringing in and writing in and telling me, you know, bicarb and make a paste. I tried it all. I did it all. Did the coconut oil. I did the bicarb. I did the lemon juice. I did it all. And, you know, I even rang the boss here, Big Dubs, and said, hey, listen, just let you know in case I have some sort of weird reaction to this, but I turned my hands blue. And after he basically put crap on me for about 20 minutes, he goes, right, so how are you going to get it off? And I said, I don't know. I've tried everything, you know. And he goes, have you tried putting alcohol on it? And I said, yeah, I've got hand sanitizer out. And he goes, no, you're going to need something stronger. And knowing you, I know you've got it. So I was like, listen, we don't need to be offensive here, mate. All right. Who's happier out of me and you? Me. But he was dead set, right? I do have stronger and I tried it.
1: Of course you did.
0: Yeah. So, bit of Smirnoff.
1: Had that on the ready.
0: It didn't work.
1: Of course it did.
0: I'll tell you what. Yeah. It was a nice little tipple.
1: What a Wednesday night.
0: Exactly.
1: It's Origin night. You're allowed. Go crazy.
0: Anything goes. There you go. So Jack's happy that Blue's won, and I'm actually Blue. So who's your biggest supporter? Queen's up next.
2: I wonder what's for breakfast.
3: 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Ali Redondo. C91.3.
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9: Norellan Road is seeing quite a busy morning in general. It's bumper to bumper in Currens Hill and Mount Annan from Hartley Drive up to the Hume Motorway in either direction. And also in Campbelltown, some traffic bunching up on Kelly Carr Road just near the Market Fair. And it's also quite busy eastbound moving towards Blackston Road. From Horningsea Park to Preston's, Camden Valley Way is getting busy also in both directions between Cow Pasture Road and the Hume Motorway Junction. And through Cashoola, the Hume Highway is a clear run northbound from the crossroads up to Liverpool, but it does get busier in both directions in Liverpool between Hoxton Park Road and Elizabeth Drive. Where can you get 97% Aussie-grown produce at an Aldi price? 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
10: Good morning, I'm Toby Goff. The federal government is preparing to introduce its tax reforms into Parliament despite growing backlash. The legislation will rein in the capital gains tax discount and restrict negative gearing deductions to newly built homes. Embedded in the bill will be a $250 tax offset and an instant $1,000 deduction on work expenses. Chamber of Commerce and Industry Chief Executive Andrew McKellar says the legislation is poorly designed.
11: We really do urge the opposition and the crossbench senators insist on an inquiry into this, make the government come and justify the changes that it's seeking to make, because I really don't think they've explained them clearly to the public.
10: A miracle in Laos as divers find five men alive after they'd been missing for more than a week. The men had been missing since entering the caves in search of gold before getting stranded due to falling rain. Two men remain missing and efforts to retrieve them are ongoing. Donald Trump has threatened to resume military action against Iran, warning America is prepared to finish the job if its demands are not met. The US president made the remarks during an overnight cabinet meeting, claiming he remains unsatisfied with Tehran's negotiations. Iranian state media reports a draft peace deal has been reached, but the White House has strongly denied the claims. The Department of Home Affairs is reviewing a request to allow the remaining so-called ISIS bride and her daughter to leave Syria. Medical records show the woman's daughter has shrapnel permanently lodged in three parts of her body, which had led to development complications. Experts are hoping flu vaccination rates among children will surge by a third thanks to access to a new needle-free vaccine. Around 30% of Australian parents surveyed in the National Child Health Poll report a fear of needles being the key barrier to getting their child vaccinated. Dr. Anthea Rhodes says the free flu mist intranasal vaccine is the key to boosting vaccination rates.
12: At least a third of parents say this is going to make a difference for them. And that is usually the same group who've said fear of needles is one of the big barriers to actually getting the vaccine done for their child.
10: And Australian researchers have disproved the urban myth of baby brain, finding new parents do not experience cognitive decline. The Monash University study found sleep deprivation and hormonal changes can feel the same.
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10: Checking sport, New South Wales has pulled off the great escape, coming from 20-0 down to win State of Origin 1 at a Accor Stadium. James Tedesco capped off the incredible fight back, scoring with 90 seconds to go to secure a 22-20 victory. Queensland fullback Callan Ponga has only been fined for the shoulder charge, which saw him sent off. He's free to play for Newcastle against Parramatta on Saturday. And Tanasi Kokkinakis and James Duckworth have bowed out of the French Open in the second round. I'm Toby Goff. There'll be more headlines soon.
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0: A high chance of showers today, tops of 21 degrees, possible thunderstorms as well. Currently it's 17. You're on C91.3.

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1: Ali's Big Banger. Ali's Big Banger.
0: It is time for Ali's Big Banger. We do this every day around this time, and it's what that bloke said. A sick, epic banger. Doesn't have to be a rock banger, though. Just has to have what we like to call
2: bangability.
0: And we are dancing through the decades. We're up to the 2010s.
3: Just watch.
0: So we're rolling genre by genre today. Is pop. Pop was huge in the 2010s with pop artists, as in single artists, not bands, really taking the stage. I mean, there was Ed Sheeran, of course. And since then, he's had about 15 million radio hits. Another big one was Biebs. Bruno, of course. This goes on and on, it really does. I mean, think Gaga, think Drake, The Weeknd even, and who could forget the princess herself. Miss Taylor Swift, she really just stormed the 2010s. So it was out of her today and this other artist, but we decided Taylor's still got a lot of hits that we play.
4: Exactly, yes.
0: And this lady's sort of fallen off a little bit. But back in 2010, she had some great, great songs.
4: Massive.
0: The album Teenage Dream had a lot of good songs on it.
4: Bangers, man.
0: Really, just nice candy pop tunes.
4: Yeah, easy to listen to.
0: This one, though, had a little bit of substance. I really like it.
4: Yep.
0: Came out in 2011. It's the one that got away. It's Katy Perry.

0: Hey, that was your pop 2010s banger on C91.3. And I mean, that album, Teenage Dream, was one of the defining pop albums of the 2010s. Captured that bright, sugary sound of pop in the day.
1: You described that so well.
0: Thank you so much.
2: Well done to you.
0: Thank you so much. And had some good songs on it. I mean, how many times have we heard Firework?
1: Yeah, I mean, classic.
0: Yeah, that one that we just played last Friday night, you know, E.T. E.T. was a bit weird. It wasn't terrible, but a bit of a different vibe, you know? Anyway, some good hits on that. Lots of hits off that album. I don't really know what happened after that.
2: Yeah, she
0: went to space, I think.
2: Yeah, that's right.
0: She tried to put a few songs out.
2: None of them were the same as this album. Well, yeah, banger after banger.
0: Do you reckon as soon as you become a judge on American Idol, you've got no credibility
2: anymore?
0: Well,
2: that's what I sort of think, because none of the big dogs go on there, do they? You don't see Taylor on American Idol. Or you don't see Hazza Styles.
0: Yeah, exactly.
2: You know, you're not seeing the big dogs. So.
0: Like, once you're in there, are you sort of like...
2: That's what you're, you know... Your impression of them is a little bit. You're an idol now. Huh? Great. Yeah. You're a judge.
0: It's sort of like when you were a big celebrity and then you end up on I'm a Celebrity, Get Me Out of Here. Which has been cancelled.
2: Yeah.
0: Thank God.
2: Was it? Jeez.
0: Apparently.
2: Okay.
0: Reports off.
2: Yeah, right.
0: All right. Good. Katy Perry rap. Miles Smith, The Stargazing's up next.
3: We keep MacArthur moving. All ease and no squeeze. The spacious Volkswagen Tayron. Paul Wakeling Volkswagen. C91.3.
4: In Campbelltown, Rail and Road is seeing some pretty heavy traffic moving from the Hume Motorway towards Appin Road. It's bunching up just past the TAFE on the approach to Blackson Road and again on the run-up to Appin Road. Appin Road is moving well if you are headed down the coast. In Campbelltown, the Moroxley Bypass is all moving well. And in Preston's, Camden Valley Way is quite busy in the eastbound direction between Caulfield Road and the Hume Motorway. Also in Hoxton Park, Cow Pasture Road is getting quite busy in both directions between Greenway Drive and the M7 Motorway. Relieve dry, tired or itchy eyes with preservative-free murine eye mist spray. 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That's the latest traffic. 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
3: 40K school zones are in force. Slow down. 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

0: 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And, well, the results are in, and a big congratulations. The small tourism town in the New South Wales Top Tourism Town Awards coming in with third place and a nice bronze was Thelmy. So well done. Obviously, it was our promotional video, Jack.
1: Exactly.
0: It's the reason they didn't get first.
1: Yeah. Sorry about that, guys.
0: Tried our best.
1: We did. We gave it a crack.
0: In all seriousness, big well done to Wollondilly and Thelmy for coming in third for small tourism town. We love it. I mean, Thelmy, hey?
1: Great,
0: it's a hoot.
1: Great
0: literally,
1: town,
0: it's yeah. Trains and stuff.
1: And you hooted that hoot.
0: Sure did.
1: Well done to you.
0: Yeah. So who came in second and first place? Well, second was Gloucester. Is that how you say it?
1: Yeah, Gloucester.
0: Gloucester, which is... I'm getting them confused with the winner.
1: It was Hunter Valley, wasn't it?
0: No.
1: The Hunter region, no?
0: Yes.
1: Yes,
0: you're
1: it was
0: right.
1: In the
0: it's near the Hunter region.
1: Yes.
0: Yeah, there you go, Gloucester.
1: Yep.
0: So heaps of stuff to do in Gloucester.
1: Oh, yeah?
0: Well, yeah, it's near the Hunter region, so.
1: Gotcha.
0: Yeah.
1: Plenty to do.
0: And the winner was Golgong, which is near Mudgee?
1: Yeah, just past Mudgee.
0: And looks very nice, I must admit.
1: It does, yeah.
0: It looks quite... Oh, you know what? I feel like I've been here, actually. But because it's near the wine regions.
1: Do you get them sort of confused?
0: Oh, no, I did go here.
1: Okay.
0: Oh, yes. Hey, Thelmy's really great. Golgong, its entire main street
1: yes.
0: looks like something out of history.
1: Oh, that's mad.
0: Like a step back in time. That's right. And you can do the Golgong Gold experience, which I actually did.
1: Oh, how funny.
0: Yeah.
1: You've actually been there.
0: Yeah, you go into this little thing and there's like, I don't know, gold stuff. Panning.
1: Yeah, you pan for gold. That's actually quite fun. I like
0: yeah,
1: doing that.
0: But that's right. The whole street's sort of like set up. I'll show you, Jack.
1: Yeah, give us a gaze.
0: It's this sort of thing. Like, it's, you know.
1: Oh, heritage and
0: like
1: that.
0: Like ye oldie.
1: Yes.
0: Yeah.
1: You can see that straight out of a movie. Like you could
0: yes.
1: shoot a movie there.
0: It sort of looked like
1: yeah.
0: that, actually.
1: Mm.
0: I went to the IGA there. Got way overpriced.
1: IGAs.
0: Oh.
1: Chuck them out.
0: I was like, I'm going back to Mudgee. Mudgee's great.
1: Yeah.
0: Mudgee's
1: You've talked
0: won
1: about
0: Mudgee. Awards before.
1: Yeah, absolutely. Yeah.
0: Real good time in Mudgee.
1: What's there to do in Mudgee?
0: There's a restaurant.
1: Always there.
0: Yeah.
1: Gotcha.
0: And, I think there's a couple of wineries.
1: Right.
0: I wouldn't know. I didn't go. I didn't

0: It's 20. You're on MacArthur Breakfast on C91.3. And speaking of breakfast, McDonald's world menu heist. It kicked off yesterday. It's the most wanted menu items from around the world. The Benny-style bacon and egg bagel from Canada. The teriyaki chicken burger from Japan. Also from Japan, the garlic and black pepper McNuggets. The Philly cheese stack, which is two juicy beef patties stacked with grilled and crispy onions layered with three cheese slices. Ah, brace yourself, arteries, because they're coming in. They're coming in. Thick and fast. These are being dropped here shortly. And the special edition gold sauce from the US, which is sweet smoky mustard and tomato made for dipping fries, nuggets and McWings.
1: Oh, come on.
0: Well, baby.
1: Let's get going.
0: So, he says that, but Jack's on a diet, so he's not really going to try it. He's going to have little snippets.
1: I'm going to have a snippet of him.
0: Of it. Yeah. But really, the onus is on me.
1: You're up, Redondo.
0: And I am willing to do what needs to be done. You know? Somebody's got to do it. I'll do it.
1: Well done to you.
0: Team.
1: Yep. Effort. Well done.
0: I really want to try the garlic and black pepper McNuggets.
1: Yeah, I reckon that's going to be sick.
0: Anything
1: garlic,
0: mad.
1: Though, is good. You put garlic on anything, it's a good day.
0: Because when you go overseas, one of the first things I do is go and check out the Maccas and see what menu items they have.
1: Yes, and what's different to Australia.
0: And try them.
1: I love seeing those videos online and seeing what's different in the other McDonald's.
0: So this way you don't have to, because these are all available now. You can go and get them. I'm so excited. What do I eat first? The Philly cheese. I'm not going to eat the whole thing. I'll share it with my colleagues. One of them. One of them will be shared with me. Wrong day to be on a diet, Jacko.
1: I know.
0: Yeah.
1: It's very sad. I'm going to be looking at you and crying, actually, is what I'm going to be doing.
0: It's just like every other day.
1: Pretty much. So sad for me.
0: Fingers on the way, Ganga Jang, and you too. Oh, it really is you too. Oh, mate, I'm going to get that gold sauce, stick that garlic nugget in it.
1: Stop it.
0: I'm going to do that on the left hand. On the right hand, I'm going to go Philly cheese stack.
1: What a combo.
0: Nugget, cheese stack, nugget, cheese stack. What a workout.
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0: picking up mostly just on the approach to the Blackstone Road intersection. In Campbelltown, the Moroxy Bypass has some mild traffic, and Campbelltown Road, a little bit of traffic also, but moving well northbound through Woodbine on the approach to the Hume Motorway. The brand new Sydney Harbour Bridge climb is now open. 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That's Lattice Traffic, MacArthur C91.3.
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2: Good morning, I'm Toby Goff. The Albanese government maintains its changes to the tax system will make it easier for young people to buy a home. Legislation will be introduced into Parliament which will clamp down on the capital gains tax discount and negative gearing concessions. The money raised will help fund a $250 tax offset each year and an instant $1,000 deduction in work expenses. Senior Labor Minister Jason Clare says it's the right policy for the times.
3: What this legislation is about fundamentally is being able to cut income tax, help young Australians to be able to buy a home, and making changes to the tax system that make all of that possible. One funds the other.
2: The construction industry believes the federal government's proposed tax changes will result in 35,000 fewer homes being built in the next decade. Fresh analysis shows residential builds fell by 0.6% in the first 3 months of the year. Master Builders Australia director Darren Disney says the changes will make it harder to build the homes we need.
4: Even prior to the budget announcements, what we were seeing was the National Housing Accord target was falling behind by about 200,000 homes over the course of the 5 years.
2: The National Anti-Corruption Watchdog has been asked to investigate whether operational details about Ben Robert Smith's arrest were leaked to the media in advance. Some journalists were present when the former soldier was taken into custody at Sydney Airport last month. Tensions between the US and Iran have escalated after Donald Trump alluded to renewed hostilities during an overnight cabinet meeting. The president warned his military would finish them off if Iran refuses to cooperate with Washington's demands. New research has found a clear link between above-average temperatures and koala deaths. The University of Sydney study found the iconic marsupials are up to 3.5 times more likely to die when temperatures climb above 30 degrees. Dr. Valentina Meller says koalas need to stay cool in shade from trees.
5: Koalas have a lot of strategies to deal with heat, one of which is the stick in shade, and we needed those very large old shady trees for them to rest in during the day when it's very hot.
2: Also making news, SafeWork has issued reality TV show Married at First Sight with 3 improvement notices over alleged safety breaches.
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2: Checking sport, New South Wales has pulled off an inspiring 22-20 victory over Queensland in Origin 1 at Accor Stadium. The Blues trailed 20-0 midway through the first half and were down by 14 at halftime. Second seed Elena Rybakina has suffered a shock exit from the French Open, and Pat Cummins' Sunrisers Hyderabad have been sent packing from the IPL finals by the Rajasthan Royals. Indian wonder kid Vaibhav Suryavanshi, just 15 years old, smashed 97 runs from just 29 balls. I'm Toby Goff, that's the latest.
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6: Cloudy today, tops of 21 degrees, a very high chance of showers, possible thunderstorms. Currently at 17, you're on C91.3.

0: Shorty Mendez and Treat You Better. You're on MacArthur Breakfast on C91.3, 20 past 9. We'll check the roads for you shortly. And I'm currently sitting here in what we talked about this morning, which is this new face skincare that I bought for $5.99 from Temu.
1: Yeah.
0: And it's for your nasolabial folds, which is the...
1: there it is.
0: The sort of... And they're not wrinkles. What are they called?
1: Like a little crevice.
0: The crevice that goes around your nose to your chin.
1: Your mouth,
0: that
1: sort thing. Of thing. Yeah.
0: So to try and soften them a bit. And I thought it was a bit of a G-up, but they actually worked.
1: It fully worked. And I saw it firsthand.
0: Yeah. You know? So now I've got them stuck all over my face in the bid to not look tired because I'm absolutely looking like a wreck.
1: You put it in areas where it actually isn't meant to go.
0: No.
1: So just see how that goes.
0: Yeah, I think we'll be fine.
1: Could be a disaster.
0: Mm.
1: Potentially.
0: Oh, I don't listen to that sort of negativity.
1: Well, let's see how you go.
0: Yeah. I mean, if you could stick it on your mouth, why can't you stick it everywhere else?
1: True. All right, we'll give it a roll.
0: Yeah. I mean, it's all in the bid to slow aging. And new studies come out on a way that you can do that. And it's probably not what you think.
1: Okay.
0: This was from the University College in London. They analysed blood test data from just over 3,500 adults in the UK.
1: Okay.
0: Findings were quite outstanding.
1: Mm. Gotcha.
0: They found that attending gigs or listening to music weekly will make you age 4% slower.
1: I love that. That's great. I love going to gigs, so that's perfect for me.
0: Or listening to music.
1: Or listening to music, which I do both of.
0: Monthly participation in those events was linked to 3% slower aging.
1: Yes.
0: And a few times a year, even if you can only do it a few times a year, a 2% improvement.
1: Okay. I like that. Well, why? Why do you think the reason is that going to gigs or listening to music would slow your aging down?
0: They think because of the social stimulation.
1: Okay.
0: The emotional engagement, the cognitive activity, and the physical movement all helps.
1: Okay. So you've been on a... Being on a D floor or something, watching a gig, you know, that might
0: do. As soon as you said D floor, I aged about 10 years. Because I'm like, why can't we just say dance floor?
1: Hey, you've been on plenty of D floor.
0: Why is this generation abbreviating everything? What are you in such a hurry
1: for? It's quicker. It's like air conditioning, AC.
0: What are you rushing home to?
1: Well, no.
0: To go home and have your diet salad that you have.
1: Well, you know, you just want to get to the point, you know, straight to the point. Yeah.
0: All right, when does that start?
1: Also, you can barely laugh.
0: I know,
1: I can barely
0: move. Everything's coming out real seriously because I can't smile.
1: Yeah.
0: But hey, it's all in the bid to look younger.
1: Exactly.
0: I think there's something to this. Mm-hmm. And I'm glad that we have the statistics to back this up because I think there's something almost ethereal about going to a concert and being in the presence of people that all feel the same about the artist on stage and everyone's singing in unison. I really enjoy it.
1: It's sort of cathartic, isn't it? You can sort of get out whatever you had during the week or whatever's going on in your life.
0: For sure. What's cathartic mean?
1: Cathartic? I think it means... Does it mean sort of when you're like...
0: You just go straight back to the deep floor.
2: 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Bamboozled? Befuddled? Bedazzled? Oh, I've got it. Bamboozled.
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4: In Campbelltown, Narellan Road is looking a little tamer and only moderate congestion in either direction between the Hume Motorway and Appin Road. Through Cashoola, the Hume Highway is looking a pretty decent run, not a lot of traffic about northbound from the crossroads up through Liverpool. And Hoxton Park Road is seeing only moderate traffic also in either direction between the Hume Highway in Liverpool and the M7 motorway. This winter, too many people are one crisis away from homelessness. 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That's the latest traffic. 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
0: 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Blaxland Road, Campbelltown. 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

0: Sam Fender and Olivia Dean with Rain Me In. You're on MacArthur Breakfast on C91.3, 20 to 10 rather. We'll check the roads for you shortly. Sorry, I really just swigged a coffee.
1: I knew that you would have swigged a coffee just then because you have that noise in your mouth that you get sort of when you eat a biscuit. It's a similar noise.
0: Sorry about that.
1: Yeah.
0: I sometimes miscalculate how long I have left.
1: Yeah, and I've told you this many times. You need to look at how long we have left of the song before you go and have a swig of coffee. The biscuit's a classic example. That biscuit sound is not great. That tone in your voice where you get when you got a bit of a biscuit in there. It's like just a bit of a biscuit. And you can hear a lot of this.
0: Jack's really given it to me lately, and I love it. I enjoy it so much. It's taken me months to get him to say what he actually thinks.
1: We're getting there.
0: Oh, I love it. I really enjoy it. It's real, mate. It's raw. I like it. Now I say to him, do I look all right? Do I look tired? And he's like, bit tired, mate. Bit tired. Just maybe have a better sleep today. You'll be right.
1: Yeah.
0: You know, yeah, I like it. I enjoy it. Truth.
1: Drink more water.
0: Truth. You know? And he just told me, oh, drink more water. We hadn't said that.
1: Oh, I'll throw that in there.
0: So he just told me some truth now. Jack likes to ask questions when the songs are playing. And I said to him, you're desperately trying to make conversation because I talked to you. We talked during the entire show. And he goes, no, I just generally like to know these things.
1: Yeah,
0: and
1: I like said, asking. All right.
0: So he asked me all these random questions. I enjoy answering it. And then I ask you the same.
1: Yeah, exactly. Back and forth.
0: So he said, what's your favourite chocolate? And he, before I answered, he jumped in and told me what his was, which was a Kit Kat.
1: Kit Kat, specifically the Chunky.
0: So basic.
1: Oh, the Kit Kat Chunky is undoubtedly the best chocolate.
0: The Chunky didn't need to be chunky.
1: No, but you know what it is? It has a little bit of like that sort of a gooiness in there for the Kit Kat. And then you have the Kit Kat Crunch around the chocolate.
0: Nah.
1: It's that perfect combination with the wafer.
0: I'm not saying you're wrong, but you're wrong.
1: Okay.
0: Because a Kit Kat finger is why it's so good, because it's just a delicate blend.
1: Yeah.
0: Just enough of the sort of, you know, what are they called? Ratios.
1: Yeah.
0: The whatever, is it nougat in there?
1: Yeah,
0: what's
1: it's got a bit.
0: There?
1: It's got a bit of nougat in the wafer, but
0: yeah,
1: something about the chocolate coating is slightly different to your
0: it's
1: regular chocolate.
0: Yes,
1: that's what it is. Yeah, it's sort of an easier eat. You know?
0: The Kit Kat wafer.
1: Yeah.
0: The four fingers.
1: Yeah, correct.
0: Yeah, right.
1: Then a full block of chocolate. What's your favourite chocolate?
0: Well, the Chunkies. The Chunkies. Terrible to eat.
1: So the Chunky? What
0: the Kit Kat Chunkies.
1: Oh,
0: terrible
1: right.
0: To eat.
1: Yeah,
0: compared
1: no.
0: Compared to a finger.
1: Okay. The Kit Kat,
0: sure.
1: The Kit Kat finger is great. Yeah, but what is your favourite
0: you
1: chocolate?
0: You know what it is, and this is why I'm bringing this up, because he just asked me what my favourite chocolate was, and I said it was Old Gold Rum and Raisin, and he goes, oh, what are you, like 90? That's what he said.
1: Rum and raisins in a piece of chocolate is disgraceful.
0: It's a delicate balance.
1: I bet
0: very
1: you
0: good.
1: Also like Turkish Delight.
0: I love Turkish
1: Yuck,
0: Delight.
1: Bro. Oh, those are the worst chocolates. Those two are
0: That's
1: right up
0: you're
1: there.
0: Basic. I'm
1: what
0: cultured.
1: About, okay, what about Bounties? Where do you sit
0: oh,
1: on Bounties?
0: Oh, I love a Bounty.
1: I knew you would.
0: I love a Bounty. Cherry Ripe? Yum.
1: See, those are, can I be completely honest here?
0: Please.
1: Those are older people chocolates. Those are for people 50 plus. And you're not there, bro. So come on, come to the cool side. Get a Kit Kat into ya.
0: Mate, I'm not coming to the cool side. That's what you call it. So it can be basic. I'll bet your like go-to is probably like a Freddo.
1: Okay, Freddos are great.
0: I knew it.
1: Perfect size.
0: I knew it.
1: Not too much.
0: No way.
1: Nice
0: I
1: and slim.
0: I have a very cultured palate.
1: Okay, so what else? What else can you get in the palate? What else?
0: What do you mean, what else can I get
1: well,
0: in the palate?
1: What else suits your palate? What else do you like? What else is cultured that you say
0: like
1: you're saying you're cultured?
0: Many
1: food.
0: Diverse flavors.
1: Okay.
0: Yeah.
1: Like go.
0: Well,
1: about
0: give
1: to me
0: get
1: something.
0: McDonald's.
1: Okay.
0: Wait, and before you say anything, it's their special around the world menu.
1: It is.
0: So I'm going to have garlic and pepper McNuggets shortly.
1: See, that is diverse. I'll give you that, and that's absolutely brilliant. Yum.
0: Yeah, and we got a message earlier. It was Katrina, I believe, and she said she couldn't wait. She tried them yesterday, and she said just wait till you get those in.
1: Oh,
0: they're
1: sick.
0: Fabulous with the golden sauce.
1: The gold dipping sauce.
0: Mm.
1: Yeah, stoked to try. That.
0: Yeah. Well, you're not going to.
1: Why?
0: You're going to sit over there on the cool side with your Kit Kat Chunkies.
1: Come over.
2: 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Brekkie could be good for me.
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11: The Hume Motorway is a good run in all directions and northbound or southbound between Norellan Road and the M5 M7 interchange. You'll have no hold-ups or hassles. If you are headed south on the Hume Motorway, there is just an 80k roadwork zone to look out for, and it's just past Douglas Park Drive, just on the approach to Picton Road. Just look out for the workers on site. 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That's the latest traffic. 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

0: You're on MacArthur Breakfast on C91.3, almost 10 o'clock, so we'll update your traffic, news and weather for you shortly. Coming up, pub lunch. And speaking of lunches, tomorrow is your last chance to come to my long lunch at the Wilton at Bingara Gorge. It's happening Saturday, couple of hours, hanging out, me and Jack, couple of drinks, some food, try their new menu.
1: Yep.
0: Get a cocktail on arrival. I'm pretty excited about that too.
1: Yeah, exactly. Yeah. We get a cocktail, right? That's definite. That's
0: I made sure that was happening.
1: Get that in the T's and C's. That's important.
0: Yeah. Oh, yeah. Oh, I'm all over it. T's and C's. Good times and cocktails. See?
1: Yeah, that works.
0: Good.
1: Love it.
0: Pop Lunch is going to play some Derulo for you, the script. And Cyndi Lauper. That is all on the way. But until tomorrow, you look after yourself. Have a good day. Bye.
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12: In Narellan, there's some roadwork zones only causing light delays, and that's the Narellan Town Centre, the intersection of the Northern Road and Camden Valley Way. And in Campbelltown, Narellan Road is moving well, only a little traffic in both directions at Kelly Carr Road. Campbelltown Road is moving well, northbound through Woodbine and also northbound through Denham Court all the way up through Cashoola. Today at Harvey Norman, get 10% in bonus gift cards when you spend $500 or more on selected products. 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That's latest traffic. MacArthur C91.3.
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4: Hello, I'm Toby Goff. There have been cheers and celebrations as five villagers were found alive after more than a week trapped in a flooded cave in Laos. The men were trapped by rising waters after entering the cave system in search of gold. Two men remain missing and rescue efforts are ongoing, but there were jubilant scenes as the first group were found safely. The Albanese government has introduced its controversial tax changes into Parliament amid growing criticism. Measures to rein in the capital gains tax discount and negative gearing concessions have been tabled. In a bid to wedge the opposition, Labor's bill will include an ongoing $250 tax offset and a $1,000 deduction on work expenses. Medical records show the daughter of the last remaining woman linked to the Islamic State in Syria is suffering from debilitating injuries that was caused by a bomb blast. The 9-year-old has shrapnel permanently lodged in her pelvis, foot and head. The records are expected to form part of their bid to return home. The latest research from the NRMA shows strong support for tougher e-bike laws. Around three quarters of survey members in New South Wales said they want e-bikes banned for children under 16 and illegal models to be confiscated and crushed. The insurance body spokesperson Peter Khoury says it's clear the state's government should act.
5: The NRMA supports reducing access to anyone 16 and over, so that only people 16 and over can use